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6: Partly cloudy tonight, a low of 79. Mostly sunny tomorrow. We'll see a high of 102, another low of 79 for tomorrow night.
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0: I can never have that. 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
1: 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Yeah.
0: I'm usually like by day 5, I'm like, I need to go home. I do. 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

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Coming up tomorrow, it's a good one. This is a teacher with a back-to-school confession. Let's just say things might get a little messy this school year because of a new student that she's going to have. 7:30 tomorrow.

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1: 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Or no, just me? Okay, got it. Money next. Mix over 2.9 Summer Slush Fund. 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
1: Oh, yes. Thursday night radio party. I would be the host, Brady, on your home for Billy the Kid in the Morning. And the best mix from the 2000s to today with Green Day on the way. Britney Spears' Toxic will play.

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0: Kelsey, when was the last time you played hide and seek?
1: Oh, God. Probably when my daughters were young.
0: That makes sense. Mm-hmm. Adults are doing it now, and this is the way that they're meeting other single people. It's a single people playing hide and seek.
1: Oh, I'll have to tell my girlfriend about it so she can look into it.
0: It sounds a little weird to me. I don't know. I'm not going to lie.
1: I know.
0: I get it. It's rough out there. Single people. I know the dating app thing, and people are getting over that. So, yeah, hide and seek it is. Me old Duck Duck Goose. 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

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Got another keyword coming at you at 9:10 tonight. So have us up. We're talking airfare, hotel, multi-day tickets to the parks too, all right?

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16: Time to light up the soundtrack for your Thursday. 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

Mix 102.9 Summerween is your chance to win a vacation for four to Halloween time at Disneyland Resort. Every hour on the 10s, it's coming next after Weezer, Beverly Hills, just a little north of Disneyland Resort. 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

0: the most romantic city in the U.S.? It was just a big study. What do you think is number one?
1: Is it New York?
0: It is, supposedly. Supposedly, although I'm like, I don't know. There's a lot of rats there. A lot of rats and
1: a lot of people busy.
0: So yeah, a lot of people, a lot of rats, a lot of garbage on the side of the road because they don't have alleys and stuff. So very romantic. Yeah, they're nice restaurants. There's that. Bring lots of cash. Post Malone, Morgan Wallen, no doubt, coming up next. It's Mix 102.9.
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He's got a new song he's dropping tomorrow. 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It's called Rescuer. 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

You're going to come home and you're going to be name dropping your new friends like Minnie Mouse and Donald Duck. 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

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Coming up tomorrow, it's a good one. This is a teacher with a back-to-school confession. Let's just say things might get a little messy this school year because of a new

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Your chance to win a vacation for four to Disneyland Resort Halloween time. Every hour on the tens. That means next, after Olivia Rodrigo dropped dead, you are getting a chance to win your way there. Hotel, airfare, multi-day tickets to the parks as well. That's in 3 minutes. I know.

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0: What is the number one thing you like to do when you're on vacation? 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
1: Oh, just relax. Probably read a book.
0: People read books still? That's still a thing?
1: Yeah, that's what I'm looking forward to. We're planning a vacation in May, so that's what I'm looking forward to.
0: People say the number one thing Americans want to do when they're on vacation is eat.
1: Oh, true. Yeah.
0: You eat breakfast, then you're done. You're like, what's for lunch? Then lunch, you're like, what's for dinner? Go to bed, repeat. That's just me. It's Brady. 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

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And your next chance comes up right after Hosier. 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Okay, get ready. That's next. 3 minutes.

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1: 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For

0: You ever go to a divorce party? 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
1: No, I have not.
0: These are things. These are things. These are people have them. And this one woman, she had one, and she put all of her husband's worst acts and behaviors on display at the party.
1: Oh, love that. I think I saw that on Instagram or TikTok or something like that.
0: What would you put on there? What would you put on, like, the wall of shame? What would you put on there?
1: My husband is great. We will never separate. I know that. I can't. There's nothing. He's great.
0: It's great. He's listening, probably. He's next to you. No, that's a new thing. Yeah, this is very savage, this party. Like pictures and, like, everybody was appalled at what they read about this individual. Rihanna, Jay-Z, and Olivia Dean coming up next. 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

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Time for me to head on out of here, find some trouble to get into on a Thursday night. 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
3: It's Mix 102.9. It is Friday. Billy the Kid, Candace Lopez is here. Producer Pooh is here. I am so ready for the weekend. Candace, what's up with you?
4: Oh, I'm so ready for the weekend too, guys. I got so emotional yesterday, though, because, you know, I was waiting for Enzo's new teacher to call, because that's how they tell us, you know, who the teacher is. In our district, they call every parent and introduce themselves, yada, yada. Well, his teacher calls yesterday. It turns out his actual teacher is on maternity leave, and she won't be back until October, so he has a temporary teacher and then a second teacher for math and science. So I didn't realize he was going to have two teachers this year for different subjects in third grade.
3: In third grade? Two different teachers?
4: He does. I had no idea. She just told me this on the phone yesterday. So that made me emotional because I was like, wow, he's going to be like switching classes and like doing all these things. And then it hit me also that this is the first year I'm not going to be there on the first day of school because I've taken off work like the first couple years.
3: Are you trying to tell us something?
4: No, but if you guys want to let me work from home next Wednesday, I will.
3: Well, I mean, listen, whatever you got to do, you don't want to miss a special day.
4: Well, that's what I was thinking to ask you guys. Like, am I going to just regret this and cry all day Wednesday because I'm not there?
3: You're going to cry all day Wednesday anyway.
4: So just be prepared.
3: Oh, can't wait. Pooh, mark that down. Next Wednesday.
4: Yeah.
3: Cry.

0: What gets you more emotional, your son going to school or when your sourdough bread fails?
1: My sourdough bread has not failed, by the way.
0: Oh, good.
1: I haven't
0: had
1: a fail. I mean, that first one, but that wasn't my problem.
0: No, that's reasonable.
1: Yeah, I wasn't to blame for that.
0: Okay.
1: But he's excited. His buddies that he has had class with the last couple years are still in his class.
0: Good.
1: Except for one that we've been trying to match up with in class. It's kindergarten, and that didn't happen again this year. That was a bummer.
0: Really?
1: But overall, it was good news, but I'm just emotional.
0: I think it's good for these kids to have a couple teachers.
1: Yeah.
0: Shift kids around. You're not near your friends.
1: Yeah.
0: Sometimes you got to do that. It's tough, but that's a part of growing up, kid.
1: Yeah.
0: You know what I mean?
1: You're right, but we're starting third grade next week.
0: Try going to different schools every year like I did when I was a kid.
1: Oh, why? Did you guys move?
0: Yeah, we moved a couple times.
1: Did you get kicked out?
0: Well, both. We moved in, I got kicked out. No, I didn't get kicked out.
1: I know.
0: I was a good kid. But
1: I know.
0: Changing schools is tough.
1: Yeah.
0: So, yeah, I mean, you know, he'll be okay. He'll be good. It builds resilience.
1: Yeah, he'll be good. I'm just sad for myself.
0: Yeah, you won't be good.
1: Exactly.
0: Well, all right, I can't believe school's starting up already. Oh, my goodness.
2: Lying.
0: I'm going to have a freshman in high school.
1: Ooh.
0: What is my life? Seriously.
1: That'd
0: Producer Pooh is here. What's up, Pooh?
2: I'm so glad school's back in session, because guess what I got to experience last night?
1: What?
0: Hot teachers.
2: No.
0: Oh.
2: Concession stand.
1: Oh, my gosh.
2: Ew. My 13-year-old, they had a little scrimmage for 8th grade.
1: Cool.
2: And I looked over. I was like, is the concession stand open?
0: These are my concessions.
2: Yeah, shout out to the Booster Club.
1: There goes your diet.
0: What did they have over there?
2: Oh, they had old school nachos, and they had some Frito pies going on, and...
0: Big bag.
2: I dapped her up. They had fried burritos like when we were kids.
1: Wow.
2: Yeah.
0: And what did you eat?
2: Well, me and my sister split a nacho. I ain't gonna lie. And then I had a Frito pie.
1: You split a nacho?
2: like a nachos.
0: Oh,
2: yeah.
0: Well, I know when you split some with Pooh, you ain't splitting it. You ain't splitting it even.
2: I mean, I ain't gonna lie, because my sister's healthy like Candace. So she was like, I just want a few chips, bro. I was like, are you sure?
0: That's what happens. Yeah. She had two chips.
2: Yeah, she did.
0: He had the rest, and then he had a Frito pie. I can't. I'm trying with Pooh and his diet. I can't. I gave up.
2: One cheat day is... I mean, come on. I've been eating good.
1: No.
2: I have.
0: No, you haven't.
2: What do you mean?
0: I'm in here watching you eat stuff. What are you talking about?
2: What did I eat bad the other day? I
1: had
2: oatmeal. I've been having oatmeal.
0: With a bunch of sugar in it.
1: Yeah.
2: Oh, God, it's not that.
0: Pop-Tarts.
2: I haven't had any
0: Kolaches.
2: Pop-Tarts. I haven't had any Pop-Tarts.
0: Candy.
2: Don't do me like that. What candy? I haven't had any candy.
0: Well, I haven't seen the candy, I'm assuming.
2: Yeah, no, I haven't had any candy.
1: I haven't seen any candy.
2: No candy, no Pop-Tarts. That's probably why I'm irritable, because I ain't had no sweets. You know what I'm saying? And the kind of oatmeal Billy likes is that light.
1: You don't need to put all
0: what did
1: the
0: I eat for breakfast
1: it?
0: Yesterday?
2: He had carrots.
0: A carrot.
2: Yeah.
0: One carrot.
1: No,
2: I'm not Bugs Bunny. I can't just get on that
0: by
2: level.
0: By the way, that I left in my backpack, and now it stinks.
1: Oh.
0: I got my car this morning.
2: Yeah.
0: And I was like, ooh. What smells weird?
1: Yeah.
0: And I had this big, massive organic carrot in my backpack.
1: Right.
0: And it was just bacon in there.
1: Yeah. Think of that. Yeah, it's all soft.
2: Yeah.
0: It did not taste great.
1: Bro.
2: You tried to eat it again?
0: I'm just kidding, you losers.
1: Oh,
0: you're like, what? You ate it? Let's kick off the show right now.

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2: Got a chance to go to Disneyland coming up next for Summerween, a trip on us. Make sure you listen for that. Candace Lopez, what is going on a Friday?
3: Well, we were just talking about back to school season. 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
2: I think cleats should be.
4: Yeah, they should.
2: You know what I mean? Like,
3: right.
2: So many people, and boys, girls, you know, softball, football, baseball, like, you know, it's a part of their athletic scholastic.
3: Yeah, like pads, those don't count.
2: Yeah, those don't count. And I get it, but whatever.
3: Yeah, you can buy these things in stores, online, by phone, or mail in order from any seller doing business in Texas, by the way. But heads up too, for online orders, the transaction must occur within the Friday to Sunday window based on when the payment is processed. So like, shipping date doesn't matter. Like, if you buy it this weekend and then it's like, well, it's not going to ship until next week.
2: As long as you buy it.
3: Still counts. Yeah.
2: Okay, cool.
3: Just process the payment this weekend.
2: Well,
3: and you're good.
2: Then get ready. The malls are going to be packed.
3: Yeah, for sure. Guys, just weeks after comedian John Oliver challenged Buc-ee's to take on someone its own size in court, they are suing Beaver's Mini Mart in Beaver Creek, Ohio, over alleged trademark infringement. We've heard this same story a few times. Buc-ee's claims the store, using a smiling cartoon beaver logo and red coloring, closely resembles their famous branding. So Buc-ee's opened its first location in Ohio earlier this year, but this mini mart doesn't even have gas pumps. It's miles from the nearest interstate, and it was also open before Buc-ee's expanded into the state.
2: Okay.
3: So
2: that's a little different. That's weird.
3: Right.
2: Then if you were there before Buc-ee's were even in your area.
3: Right.
2: I mean, okay.
3: Yeah. So there's so many of these little mini marts that are getting sued by Buc-ee's, but like, it's Beaver Creek. It's not like a random town where they're like, hey, Beaver Mart, Beaver Super Center, whatever it's called.
2: Yeah, like, it's actual beaver town. So
3: right.
2: That would make sense that you have a beaver. What are you going to start suing mascots at schools if they're the beavers?
3: Right. Yeah, I mean, that was kind of John Oliver's take, if you missed it. A couple weeks ago, you know, he launched this merch line kind of making fun of this whole thing called Buck Off. And it was like, you know.
2: Oh, it's blatantly a ripoff.
3: Well, oh, yeah.
2: Have they not sued him yet?
3: I guess he was waiting on it. He challenged them to.
2: Well, they're
3: basically
2: going to. And they're probably, he will lose because, I mean, the merch is so similar and he's selling merch. I wouldn't do that if I were him.
3: Yeah. We'll see how that comes out.
2: They're going to take all that money and more.
3: Right. Right. Guys, so the woman who lives in Jason Sudeikis' old apartment in New York City was personally invited to come to the red carpet premiere for the new season of Ted Lasso. So I guess she had been posting on social media showing how many letters and packages come to her place addressed, you know, to him. His team saw this online and asked her to personally hand deliver all of that mail to him at the premiere of Ted Lasso, which started streaming a couple days ago. But pretty cool to see her on the red carpet. She's just
2: cool.
3: Got like all these packages in her hands.
2: What is that, his fake address on the show?
3: It was his old apartment where he actually used to live. So he still gets a bunch of mail from like SAG, and you know, they'll send out all these screeners for movies and things for him to like watch, and who knows what other fan mail or, you know, any mail would have come to him there. But she's been collecting it since he moved out and posting it online. So I thought that was really cute.
2: That is fun.
3: Yeah, so save any mail you get from your old person in case.
2: I watched it, by the way.
3: You did?
2: No. I didn't. I was like,
4: he did?
2: She gets
3: I promise you one episode, it's first episode of season one, you're
2: Everyone
3: hooked.
2: Says that about every show, and when I do it, I'm like, I don't get it.
4: Season one, it's like the third episode.
2: See,
4: season.
2: I'm
3: okay,
2: out.
3: Sorry, third
2: no,
3: episode.
2: I'm out. But I hate shows
3: it.
2: Like that.
3: Yeah, but it's such like sports and like heartwarming.
2: Listen,
3: and
2: just watch four seasons, and after the fourth season, you're going to get into it. No.
3: You will.
2: I hate shows like
3: that.
2: I'm
3: telling you.
2: I want what, like Cops. Has that ever let me down? Every episode's good.
4: Well, yeah, because right off the bat, you know what's going down.
2: Exactly.
3: Well, you know how the first episode, the pilot episodes of shows, like they're trying to introduce a bunch of characters, and it's just a whole thing. But
2: and
3: like,
2: get me hooked, and if not, I just can't do it.
3: Okay, you just do it.
2: Okay, I'll try.
3: Okay, all right. I'm Candace Lopez. Those are your Texas Top Stories on Mix 102.9.
2: All right, let's do it. We got a lot going on today. First call of the day coming up next. If you want to win something, plus I'm excited about the Dirty Little Secret today. It's kind of a back-to-school secret.
3: Oh, really?
2: Yeah, as we get ready, a lot of schools back next week. Some schools already in. This is a teacher who has a major issue, a personal issue because of a new student that's coming in.
3: What?
2: Yes.
3: Ooh. Oh, boy.
2: Wild story. We'll do that at 7:30.
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let's do it right now. First caller of the day on Mix 102.9. Bright and early, we'd like to hook you up with a little something-something to start your day off the right way. I got a four-pack of tickets to Ringling Brothers and Barnum & Bailey at the AAC coming up on Friday the 28th, which will be here before you know it. They're also at Dickie's, too. This will be for the AAC one on Friday on the 28th. 833-787-1029 if you want to go. 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We got real or fake news coming up next.

0: Couples Skate is now over. And Couples Skate is now over.
1: Candice Lopez used to couple skate to that song.
2: I wish.
1: Yeah. It's a Mix 102.9. Good morning. Billy the Kid. Candice Lopez is here. Producer Pooh. What do you mean you wish? You never couple skate?
2: No, I was always taking my skates off at that point.
1: Oh,
2: waiting for my parents to pick me up.
1: So sad.
2: I know.
1: You didn't just at least do like I did, and I would just sit to the side, you know, and pretend like, oh, they probably didn't ask me to couple skate because nobody saw me.
2: Oh, okay.
1: You know?
2: Yeah, that's what it was.
1: That's what it was. You know, I was going to couple skate, but nobody saw me over here in the corner.
2: Right, yeah.
1: You just said, forget it, took off your skates and left.
2: Yeah.
1: What did Pooh do? What did you do?
3: I was at the snack bar making suicides.
2: Jeez.
1: People don't know what that is.
3: Oh, yeah. That's where you mix all the drinks, kids.
1: Yeah.
2: Right.
3: You combine them all.
1: At the fountain.
3: At the fountain drink, yeah.
1: At the soda pop stand.
2: Every option.
1: When Pooh was in the 1920s. Did they have roller skates?
3: Yes.
1: Oh, okay. You're older than us. I'm just asking.
3: Yeah. Redbird Skate Link. Candace went there.
2: Yeah, I skated there, too.
3: Yeah, but Cedar Hill Skate Link.
1: A different
2: Cedar
1: time.
2: Hill Roller Rink.
3: Yeah.
1: Oh, okay.
3: Yeah.
1: All right. Just making sure.
2: Good spot.
1: All right, let's do it. First caller of the day. Before we do real or fake news, I got you a 4-pack of passes to Ringling Brothers and Barnum Bailey Circus.
2: The greatest show on earth.
1: The greatest show on earth. All right, let's do it. Who's this?
4: Ashley.
1: What's up, Ashley? How are you?
4: I'm good. How are you?
1: I'm good. Guess what? You're caller number one.
4: Finally, I never win.
1: Congratulations.
4: Awesome.
1: Yeah, where are you from?
4: Burleson, Texas.
1: Oh, sweet. Where are you going right now? Work or what?
4: I'm going to work. I'm coaching, so we got an early morning.
1: Ooh, what kind of coach are you?
4: Volleyball.
1: Oh,
3: nice. Billy Sport.
1: I love volleyball. I used to be really good. I don't want to brag, but I used to be really good.
3: Here we
2: Did
3: go.
2: You?
1: Yeah, Candace, don't laugh. Why are you laughing?
2: No, I've just never seen you play volleyball. Tennis, yeah. Basketball, yeah.
1: And now everyone's laughing. Everyone got jokes.
3: I'm pretty good at volleyball too.
1: And I look really good in the shorts too, like the shorts.
2: The booty shorts.
1: Yeah, the booty shorts. Well, thank you so much, Ashley, for listening. We appreciate it very much. And don't be too hard on those ladies this morning, okay?
4: No, try not to be. Thank you so much.
1: And if you need help, just let me know. I can set. I'm an amazing setter.
3: Oh, yeah.
1: Pooh, you don't even know what that is.
3: Yeah, I know out. What set is.
1: No, you set the table. That's all you set. Thank you, Ashley. You stay right there, okay?
4: Okay, thank you.
1: All right. Let's do real or fake news. Are you ready?
2: Yes.
1: All right. We got three stories, three headlines. One of them is fake. You got to tell me which one is the fake story. And sometimes it's hard to tell because the news is nuts. Mm-hmm. Here we go. Headline number one. A mean neighbor made a get off my lawn spike strip.
2: Oh.
3: Ooh.
1: A mean neighbor made a get off my lawn spike strip.
2: Uh-huh.
1: Headline number two. 82-year-old woman cited for reckless driving on her motorized scooter. 82-year-old woman cited for reckless driving on her motorized scooter. Headline at number three. Man riding his unicycle home from seeing Spider-Man Brand New Day stops an assault.
2: Whoa.
1: Man riding his unicycle home from seeing Spider-Man Brand New Day stops an assault. Three headlines right there. You got to tell me which one do you think is the fake story. Candice Lopez, did you win? Yes or no? I won.
2: No, you won. Yeah.
1: I won. You've been having a little dry spot right now.
2: Yeah, it's okay.
1: Yeah, a little taking the L after L after L.
2: A few L's. I won this week at some point.
1: Yeah, you did once. You did.
2: Wednesday?
1: No. Yeah, I think Wednesday. Either
2: way, good for me.
1: You could take it right now and guess the fake story, or you could pass it to Pooh.
2: I'm going to lock in on that second story, the reckless scooter lady.
1: Oh, okay.
2: Yeah.
1: You think that one is fake?
2: Yeah, lock that in.
1: You don't think there's an old woman on her scooter just going crazy?
2: No, I just don't see that happening.
1: All right, let's lock it in. Candace is locked in. Producer Pooh, which one do you think is the fake story?
3: I'm going to go with that last story. Man riding a unicycle trying to be a real-life superhero.
1: All right, let's get to it.
3: I think that's fake.
1: You think that's fake? You want to lock it in?
3: Lock it in.
1: Are you sure?
3: Yes.
1: All right, it is locked in, and the winner today is... I can't believe it. She finally won again.
2: Yes!
1: Candice Lopez is the winner today.
2: Go me.
1: Yes, go
2: me.
1: You. The fake story. His 82-year-old woman cited for reckless driving on a motorized scooter. I made that up, but I actually saw this story.
2: Windstar?
1: No.
2: Okay.
3: Yeah, right.
1: If it's going to happen anywhere, it's at Windstar.
3: Windstar.
1: That old lady out there just hitting the penny slots.
3: Yeah.
2: Right.
1: Definitely doesn't care about your toes.
2: No.
1: She will run over your toes. She'll drive reckless, and she will absolutely smoke with an oxygen machine. Right next to her on the penny slot. Right. She don't care. Okay, all right, let's get to the real stories. Real stories is man riding his unicycle home from seeing Spider-Man Brand New Day stops an assault. He's a real-life hero. Yeah, he was leaving an early morning showing of Spider-Man Brand New Day in Washington, D.C. He became a hero because he stopped an assault on his way home. The Good Samaritan, identified only as Zamillion.
2: Huh.
1: What a cool name.
2: Yeah.
1: He just finished watching the movie. He's driving home at 4:30 a.m. on his electric unicycle.
2: They have those?
1: Have you seen? No, you haven't seen one of those?
2: Oh, wait. Are the stand-up things?
1: Yeah.
2: Is that a one-wheel? Is that the same thing?
1: No. This is like a unicycle you sit down on. But it goes like 70 miles an hour.
2: Are you serious?
1: They are so fast. They're expensive. Oh, I'm obsessed with watching some of these guys on Instagram. They go so fast on these things. They're going on the highway.
2: Oh, but you're standing on it.
1: No, you're sitting down, Candace.
2: Oh, well, I just Googled it. None of these have seats.
1: Well, you can sit down or you can stand.
2: Oh, I see.
1: Why are you stuck on that?
2: That's a seat? Well, I just want to know. I'm trying to get a vibe.
1: All right. Well, the vibe.
5: You know Billy's going to get one.
2: Ooh, these are expensive.
1: They're like 10 grand. I ain't getting one.
2: This one's like 3 grand. Go ahead.
1: Oh, it is?
2: Yeah.
1: Oh, maybe I'll get it.
2: No.
1: It was a guy who ran from the cops on one the other day in Philadelphia and got away. I'm not even kidding you. These things are insanely fast.
2: You probably fit in places where like a normal vehicle or a motorcycle couldn't fit.
1: And this guy jumped off stairs and he rode downstairs. He went upstairs. I mean, this guy was like, it was insane.
2: Wow.
1: Either way, this guy's on that. 4:30 in the morning, he hears somebody screaming for help. So he goes over there and there's a guy trying to drag a woman to like the bushes.
2: No.
1: To God knows do what. And he jumped off his unicycle and saved her.
2: Wow, good for him.
1: And it seems like a no-brainer, but I'll tell you what. In today's world, not everybody will do that. Some people just keep going and drive by.
2: Yeah.
1: And we got to change that.
2: Please don't if you see that.
1: Like, if you see something going on, don't just get out your phone and be like, I can't believe that.
5: Yeah, no,
1: do something about it.
2: Mm-hmm.
1: You know, I mean, call the police, do something. Some people don't even call the police.
2: That's insane.
1: They just keep going. So either way, the guy that was doing the assault got arrested. Now he's a hero.
2: Good.
1: Unicycle superhero.
2: He should be.
1: All right, another story. Mean neighbor made a get off my lawn spike strip. 39-year-old Minnesota man named Kyle Steffen was arrested after he created a homemade spike strip for his yard to keep the neighborhood kids off his lawn.
2: Wow.
1: Some mom called in. She's like, this neighbor's yelling at our kids. He's acting crazy. Yeah, the kids are going across his lawn, but good Lord, this guy's going crazy, and he's got some kind of contraption on his front lawn. And they're like, let's come check this out. They come and check it out. Turns out, Kyle admitted to placing this device to keep kids off his lawn. It was a plastic strip with nails stuck through it.
2: Oh my God.
3: What?
1: So you cut the corner on my lawn, flat tire immediately.
2: Wow. Yeah.
1: Get off my lawn. And there's a lot of debate about this online.
2: Yeah,
1: some people are like, well, it's on his property.
2: Right.
1: They're like, so you can't, you know it's illegal to do that.
2: To put something out in your lawn or cross some people's
1: Well, no,
2: property?
1: It's illegal to make, for example, this is always kind of crazy to me because I'm a nerd.
2: Yeah. Mm-hmm.
1: It's illegal to make a booby trap in your own house.
2: What?
1: For, let's say, an intruder. So say,
3: inside your house, you can't?
1: You can't. So let's say you have a contraption that, you know, will spike down. Let's say someone opens the door and it's not you.
3: Right.
1: And they break in or whatever, and then all of a sudden you have a rope tied up to it, and the rope swings down and hits the person in the head.
2: With a paint can hanging on.
1: With a paint can.
3: Yeah, yeah.
2: Right.
3: Home Alone.
2: Exactly.
1: and then all of a sudden you fall in hot tar.
3: Yeah.
2: Right.
1: And then feathers fall on you.
2: Exactly.
1: Illegal.
2: No, there's no way.
3: It is. Why?
2: There's
3: it's your
2: no
3: house.
2: Way.
1: It's illegal because, for whatever reason, basically, you can't set up a machine to hurt somebody. You have to have, like, if you want to hurt or stop someone from intruding in your home, you have to be the decision maker on whether it's rightfully so to inflict punishment on someone physically. You can't have a machine or some kind of booby trap do it. It's illegal, I promise you.
2: What? Why?
3: That don't make no sense.
2: Don't come in here.
1: I know, but I'll look it up.
2: Okay. I'm shocked by that.
1: It's illegal, and there's a reason why it's illegal.
2: Okay.
1: Now it's going to.
3: So if you put spikes on the top of your fence because you don't want kids, like, just say, for instance, you don't want kids climbing your fence. Yeah, climbing over your fence or something.
1: You can't do that.
3: Wow.
1: Look. No, it's highly illegal to set up a booby trap in your own home to stop intruders. If you configure a device that injures or kills someone while you are not there, you can face several criminal charges such as aggravated assault or manslaughter.
5: Wow.
1: The law treats booby traps very strictly due to fundamental legal principles, lack of discretion on who it could hurt, and also danger to first responders.
2: So
1: if you set up a booby trap and something happens and they break in and they get hurt, you're liable.
2: In that case, yeah. Okay. But like,
1: didn't know you were going to SMU law school today.
2: No idea.
5: No, look at you.
1: Look what Google can do.
2: Wow.
1: So don't set up a booby trap, Pooh.
3: I won't.
1: I'm just letting you know. All right, we have Dirty Little Secret coming up at 7:30. Get ready for that. Also, too, we're giving away trips. Disneyland, if you want one, you just got to listen on the 10s all day.
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0: go to Disneyland. That'll happen at 7:10. We do it on the 10s all day. Happy Friday. It's Mix 102.9. I'm Bailey the Kid, Candace Lopez, Producer Pooh. The other day we were talking about this because it went viral, this list of the most nope things that women saw in a man's apartment or home or whatever. They were like, ew, oh my God, I can't believe that. They were all talking about it in this thread. It went viral. We talked about it. Now it's went viral, and I'm so happy that men are like, wait a minute. We've seen a lot of nope things in women's apartments, too, and their homes. So they got a list of things that they've seen, and I picked some of the best ones because, wow.
1: Okay.
0: You ready for these?
1: Yeah.
0: Oh, the most nope things men have seen in women's apartments. This guy says, met a woman at a bar. We hit it off, went back to her place, and there were clowns everywhere.
1: Clowns? Oh,
2: clowns.
0: Yes, clowns everywhere. Clown
1: what?
0: Towels in the bathroom, a clown toothbrush holder, clown dish soap.
1: Stop.
0: Yep.
1: Oh, that's
0: clown,
1: a red flag.
0: Clown shower curtain.
1: No.
0: Clown rugs. I looked myself in the mirror and I said, she's hot, bro. You can do this.
1: No. I thought he was going to say, I'm a clown.
0: No, no. Can you believe that?
2: Yeah.
0: Imagine, like, some people are so terrified of clowns.
1: Yeah.
0: Most people aren't going to embrace clowns like that. But, yeah, this guy, he stuck with it.
1: Wow.
0: Not all heroes wear capes.
2: Yeah,
0: all
2: right.
0: All right, you ready for the next one?
1: Yeah.
0: Okay, this guy said, well, I took a shower at this woman's apartment, and her towel was as stiff as a board. Literally crunchy. I jokingly asked, when was the last time you washed this thing? And she looked at me completely serious and said, once a week.
1: What? Wait a minute.
0: Wait.
1: She's using the same towel or hasn't used it all week?
0: No, she uses it, but she only washes it once a week. But we can, wait, hold on. No, my towels aren't crunchy. I would never use a towel more than, I don't know, twice.
1: Okay.
0: But I would use a towel twice.
1: Oh, well, I'm a weirdo, and I use one side, and then I use the other side.
0: That's not weird.
1: Okay.
0: You're also small.
1: Yeah.
2: That's true.
1: That's true.
2: So,
0: is it gross to reuse a towel more than once?
1: More than once? I think twice is fine. Each side.
0: Each side.
1: Yeah.
2: I don't know about each side, but I use it twice, and that's it. I'm done deal.
1: Yeah, like, I hang my towels up based on which side I've used, so I know the side down I just used. So then that way, tonight, I just use the other side.
0: What an absolute serial killer.
2: Yeah.
0: Do you really?
1: Yeah.
0: So you hang it up, and you're like, well, today's Thursday, I used this side of the towel. Tomorrow.
1: Yeah, like, this morning when I showered, I got a new towel, and then I put it back with the side down that I used.
2: Oh, wow.
1: Yeah.
0: I don't know how I feel about it.
2: Yeah,
0: I don't mind it, but it's the rationale behind it.
1: Well,
0: kinda,
1: I need to remember which side I used and which side I didn't.
0: Okay, I'm surprised you don't just dry off with a washcloth.
2: Yeah.
1: I don't what?
0: I'm surprised you don't just dry off with a washcloth.
1: Oh my gosh, that's not gonna work. You see my long hair?
0: Well, you're tiny though.
1: Yeah.
0: You know?
1: I mean, it could work if I was desperate.
2: All right.
0: Next one. All right. I went to this woman's apartment. There was no hand soap in her bathroom.
1: Mm-hmm. Oh, that's the worst.
0: Then I went into her bathroom, and there was no soap in there. I went to every bathroom, even the kitchen. There was no soap anywhere.
1: Anywhere?
0: What does she do, and how does she wash her hands?
1: Ew. Yeah. I've seen that in guys' bathrooms before.
0: 100%.
1: Yeah.
0: I mean, I...
1: Back in the day, no soap, no hand towel. What are you doing?
0: No hand towel.
1: No hand towel?
2: No hand.
0: That's not crazy.
1: Just expect you to dry your hands on their shower towel that's hanging nearby. Like,
0: I'm not going to lie. As a bachelor back in the day when I was real young, I mean, there was times I would dry my hands on a shower curtain. I didn't care. I had soap.
1: Yeah.
0: Okay. But I will be honest, there was plenty of times that I went at least a week
2: with
0: no shower soap and just used Dawn.
2: Let me tell you what I did back in the day.
0: Oh, God.
2: You know, apartments, they usually have that little shower where you can hang your the hand towels above the toilet.
1: Yeah.
2: Well, I didn't have one in one of my apartments, so I got some push pins.
1: No!
2: And pinned it to the
3: What?
1: Wow,
2: and pinned it to the wall. And that held up my hand towel. So when you wash your hands.
0: Why didn't you just lay it over the sink?
1: Right.
2: No, I was just like.
1: You just fold it on the
0: hand towels over the toilet. Grossed me out.
2: No, I just did a push pin on the side right next to the sink.
0: Yeah, but you said over the toilet.
2: Yeah. No, I'm saying that's where the towel rack usually is in most apartments.
1: It wasn't there.
2: And I didn't have one, so I just push pinned the hand towel. Like by the sink, so when you, yeah. Dude, I was struggling back in the day. Yeah.
1: Glad you made it out of that phase.
0: I mean, honestly, nothing's changed.
2: Yeah. Oh, no.
0: We've never been to his apartment.
2: No,
1: I'm sure he has a towel ring.
2: Yeah,
1: or something.
2: I got a towel ring.
0: Okay. All right. Here's the last one.
2: Yeah.
0: I don't know about that, Pooh. Unless we see it.
1: If you don't, I'm sending you one on Amazon right now.
0: The most nope things that men have seen in women's apartments. Mm-hmm. And if you got one, call us, men or women, 833-787-1029. This one said, I went back to her place for some hanky-panky.
1: Okay.
0: She opened her apartment door. We went inside only to be greeted by her pet chicken.
2: Oh, no.
0: That she didn't keep in a cage.
2: Oh, no.
0: It roamed around her place, pooping everywhere.
1: There's no way.
2: Nope, that's a big nope.
0: This guy said, I noped out immediately. After, not immediately. So immediately he goes in, he goes, I can't believe this crazy lady has

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2: Candace Lopez, what is going on?
3: Well, health officials in Michigan say it is safe to eat lettuce again there. New cases of cyclosporiasis are now slowing. ER visits are trending down. And they were the state, you know, kind of hardest hit with all of this. They had over 12,000 cases there, but this was, you know, kind of where the outbreak started spreading, I guess. But they're lifting their broad warning, so that's good news. The Dallas Mavericks are offering a huge reward for whoever has Cooper Flagg's autographed NBA debut patch card. Mm. So Cooper, I guess, signed this card last month at Fanatics Fest in New York. This is a one-of-one autographed card from Topps. He signed it in a private room. It's actually on video, and he goes to sign it and says, you know, he's a little nervous about this, and then tells whoever gets it to please hang on to it. But here's the deal. The Mavs are offering, for the card, they will give you two premium season tickets in the lower level for 32 years.
2: Ooh.
3: That's Cooper's number, right? They'll also give a signed game-worn rookie jersey, a post-game photo with Cooper, and then a bunch of other things like a private photo shoot with the trophies that the Mavs have, the VIP tour of the practice facility, all of this stuff, even a private basketball experience for up to 10 guests and a trip to see the Mavs play the Celtics in Boston.
2: Okay, I mean, well, at the end of the day, this card might be worth hundreds of thousands of dollars.
3: Well, based on the last similar rookie card that was auctioned off, it was, I guess, a baseball player for the Pirates. They were offering season tickets to whoever had that one. An 11-year-old kid actually had it. He said no, put it up for auction, and ended up selling for $1.1 million
2: exactly
3: to Dick's Sporting Goods.
2: And this, right, and this is Cooper Flagg, who's going to just only get better.
3: Yeah, so it's definitely going to go for over $1 million.
2: He should have just tried to take it while he had the opportunity and sign it.
3: Yeah, I don't know what that was about, but whoever has it, man,
2: there's
3: good
2: so
3: for
2: much,
3: you.
2: So much money in that.
3: So much. I had no idea.
2: Yeah.
3: Real quick, guys, because I did promise an update on this. Part 2 of the Michael Jackson biopic is going to start filming toward the end of the year or early next year. And they're saying if filming goes smoothly, the earliest Part 2 could be in theaters is Christmas of next year. I think a lot of people were wondering, are they going to take some of the stuff that didn't make the first one and make Part 2? But I guess they're going to start filming completely from scratch, as far as I know. But there's a lot of drama with Part 1, which is why it took so long to get out.
2: I guess it takes too long to film this. They should already been doing it.
3: Yeah, you would think, but I don't know what kind of like contract negotiations had to be involved.
2: It was good.
3: Definitely. I mean, it was one of the biggest movies this year. Biggest, you know, musical biopic, you know, ever.
2: But you want to see it picked up where it left off, because it did end like kind of like,
3: Yeah, abruptly. I don't know what year it was. Early 90s, mid 90s, maybe. So I'll keep you posted on that as well. I'm Candace Lopez. Those are your Texas top stories on Mix 102.9.
2: Thank you, Candace. We have Dirty Little Secret coming up and a good banger on the way.
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0: the banger on Mix 102.9. It's Billy the Kid, Candace Lopez, Producer Pooh. Plus, we have Dirty Little Secret coming up next. There's something's going crazy online. There's so many comments about this. And I have to bring it up because Candace, it's really Candace's thing. And yeah. I shamed her on it. And there's so many comments going back and forth on whether it's rude or not. And yeah. it's the stupidest thing ever. But the thing online we did and we posted on Instagram was, is it rude at the office to cut a donut in half?
1: And leave it in the box.
0: And leave it in the box and only take half. And I said it's rude.
2: Yes,
1: you did.
2: It is.
1: A lot of people are saying it's rude, but other people are saying, hey, I do this too. It's totally normal. Get over it. And I haven't touched the donut.
0: I feel like I need to explain myself, though, because online I'm catching some heat. A lot of people are agreeing with me. Some people are just going, I mean, there's hundreds of comments.
1: Yeah.
0: At Mix1029 FM on Instagram. You can go put in your vote and comment. But the reason I say that is because I'm assuming, I can't assume that somebody did it the right way and cut it in half with a proper knife and didn't touch the other half.
1: Right. I agree.
0: I'm assuming you tore it apart like a Neanderthal.
1: Right. Yeah. Which some people probably do. Me, I don't.
0: And your grody hand was all over it.
1: Ugh. Right.
0: I shamed you for that and I thought of you yesterday because I did something I'm not proud of.
1: What?
2: Oh, Lord.
0: And I feel like you're going to judge me for this, and a lot of people are, but I'm trying to eat good.
1: Yeah.
0: I didn't have a lot of time to eat, so I had to drive through somewhere, and I have not been eating fast food. So I'm like, well, let's go to Chick-fil-A. At least if I go to Chick-fil-A, I can get some nuggets.
1: Yeah.
0: Some
1: grilled nuggets.
0: Grilled nuggets.
2: Yeah, grilled
0: That's
2: nuggets
0: it.
2: Is good.
0: Well, for whatever reason, she gave me the combo meal. So it was grilled nuggets, and she gave me the fries.
2: Ooh, yes.
0: And
2: that hits so different.
0: I love a Chick-fil-A fry.
1: The waffle fry.
0: So they were in the bag.
2: Okay.
0: They're sitting there. I'm with nobody. I'm alone. So the temptation is real.
1: Yeah.
0: And I didn't even know they were there until I reached into the bag to try to get my nugs.
2: He said I didn't know they were there.
0: Because I was living that nug life.
1: Yeah, you were.
2: Nug life, baby.
0: And when I reached past to go to the nuggets, I felt a little fry.
2: Ooh, you feel the warmth?
0: Oh,
2: ooh.
0: I felt the warmth and my fingertips just rubbed on it.
1: Yeah. You just thought it was a bonus fry?
0: And I thought, wow, bonus fry. Then I felt again. I was like, oh, my God, it's a whole pack.
2: Oh.
0: So here's what I did.
2: Medium-sized fries.
0: Pull over, give it to a homeless man, maybe do that.
1: Yeah.
0: I don't know, do something.
2: Right.
0: Maybe just one fry.
2: Yeah, one fry ain't going to, I mean.
0: So I'm turning on Hebron, and that's important.
2: Okay.
0: Turning on Hebron. I'm driving down Hebron. I'm like, one fry's not going to hurt. Mid-chew, I got really guilty.
1: Okay.
0: I felt really guilty.
2: Okay.
0: And I rolled down my window and spit it out.
2: No! What?
1: God.
0: So then I was like, you know what? That was delicious.
2: What do you mean?
0: So I ate all my fries. I chewed them up and I was spitting them out.
1: Oh, no.
2: Like tobacco or something?
0: I'm being honest.
1: Okay.
0: And that's not a proud
1: You're
0: moment.
1: You're not the only one who's done this. It is like slightly disordered eating, but like I
2: is
1: get it.
2: Is it?
1: Yeah.
2: That's...
1: Slightly.
0: I have an eating disorder?
1: Well, no, you're just...
2: That's
1: what?
2: Nasty.
1: You're stepping into dangerous territory.
0: I know I'm going to get this. I know I'm going to get shaded, and I know I'm going to get shamed, and that's fine. Yeah. I deserve it.
1: Yeah.
0: And I didn't ask for this. I didn't ask for the fries.
1: Why you didn't ask for the temptation.
0: Yeah, I didn't ask for it.
2: Why would you waste food like that?
0: What was I going to do with it, Pooh? I didn't waste
2: it.
0: I enjoyed it, and I spit it out.
1: I've heard of people doing this for, like, fitness competitions and stuff.
0: Oh, man.
1: Because they're trying to, you know,
0: well,
1: calorie deficit.
0: There you go. Now you know.
1: All right.
2: I'm not your friend,
0: You need
2: man.
0: A reason to shame me. You got one.
1: Okay, thanks.
0: Okay, are you ready for the banger? I got to say hi to Victoria. Victoria, thank you so much for having us on in Fort Worth. She wants to take it back, and I love this song.
1: Whoa.
0: Oh, do you remember this song?
1: Yeah.
0: Dirty Vegas.
1: That's right.
0: Days Go By. It was in a Mitsubishi commercial back in the day.
1: Yes, yes it was.
0: And it was so good. It takes me way back. Turn this up for the banger today. It's Mix 102.9. Dirty Little Secret is next.

0: Dirty Little Secret is on. It's Mix 102.9. Thank you for listening. Billy the Kid, Candace Lopez, Producer Pooh is here. Hi to Amanda, who says she does the same thing with donuts.
1: Thanks, girl.
0: She said, no, not what you do.
1: Oh.
0: What I do.
1: What you do.
0: She said she chews up
1: a
0: donut and spits.
1: Yeah, because you have the satisfying part.
0: Either way.
2: I can't believe you did that.
0: Thank you,
2: bro.
0: Man. It's not something I'm going to do all the time. It's something I did once, and it was a dirty little secret. I don't expect to get shamed for it anymore.
1: Okay, just a few minutes ago,
0: yes.
1: The shame's cut off?
0: Yes.
1: Okay, you can't shame him anymore.
0: Yeah, once you shame me, you can't just do it over and over.
1: Okay.
0: All right, I gave you
1: time's
0: your
1: expired.
0: Moment. Time's expired. 833-787-1029. Yeah. If you have a secret you want to confess, and you have one, and from what I understand, this is kind of a crazy one.
3: Well, it's messy.
0: Mm-hmm.
3: And it's not something I'm proud of, but I have kind of a dilemma now.
0: Okay.
3: So I've been married for a long time, and a few years ago I had an affair. Mm-hmm. And I need to stay anonymous, obviously.
0: Yeah.
3: But I can honestly tell you that it's the biggest regret of my life.
0: Yeah.
3: My husband found out, and I came clean. I didn't deny it. I owned what I did, and I kind of thought at one point that our marriage was over, but somehow he agreed to try, and, you know, I have no excuses. I was pretty disgusted with myself, but he agreed to try, and we spent a long time in counseling, and there were many, you know, tears and hard conversations, and we rebuilt, and we both had things we needed to work on. Like, he was not the best husband back then, and I was not the best wife. Like, I wasn't the person that he deserved either. We both turned to God and worked on ourselves, and we rebuilt something, and now it's stronger than ever.
0: Which is amazing. That's great.
3: Yeah.
0: Because that's not easy to do, and a lot of people don't make it. So good. I don't judge people who get back together after something like this. So you worked it out.
3: We did. Like, I never knew if we would make it here, but we've been doing well for a while now. And now there's this kind of like fly in the ointment. It doesn't really cover it. So I'm a teacher. And I recently found out that the man that I had the affair with, his daughter is going to be at my school
1: this year.
0: Man.
3: And I have not spoken to him since things blew up years ago. And from what I understand, he and his wife also stayed together and worked things out.
1: Wow.
3: And I've never spoken to his wife. As far as I know, his daughter has no idea. I hope she has no idea.
0: I would hope not.
3: You know?
1: Right.
3: But just knowing they'll be around is kind of making me feel queasy a lot.
0: Yeah.
3: Like, I'm really scared about parent-teacher night and school events and open house. Like, I don't even want to pass them in the hallway.
1: No.
3: And so there's a part of me that has thought, like, should I tell the school administration in case things get awkward or weird, but then, like, why would I blow my life up? And that's not their business. And we all moved on, and I don't want anyone to look at me differently. And I'm going to tell my husband about this, but I haven't yet, that the daughter will be at my school. Like, he needs to hear it from me before he finds out somewhere else. But I'm just scared of blowing our lives up. I'm scared of bringing all that hurt back. And I know that I made this mess and I have to live with it, but I am not sure how to proceed when, like, I'm going to have to deal with them being in proximity to me.
0: I mean, right. And I get how it would make your stomach turn. I don't know if you have to tell administration. That's a good point. I mean, I guess you could get ahead of it, but you're right. That's like, it didn't happen in school time, you know.
2: Right.
0: It wasn't like it was with another teacher.
1: Right. Can't you just have family history that makes it, you know, uncomfortable for you to teach her?
0: Are you obligated? You don't have to. She's not in like a specific class of yours, though. She just goes to the school.
3: Right now, she's just at the school.
1: Oh, okay.
2: Okay.
0: That would be... Then I feel like you'd have to say something.
1: Yeah.
0: But if it's not that, I don't know if you have to say anything. I don't want everybody in the school knowing my business because you know they're going to...
2: They're going to look at you a certain type of way.
0: Yeah.
1: This would be the talk of the teacher's lounge.
0: Yeah, yes.
1: When you're not there.
0: Yeah, you know, I think it's good to talk about this kind of stuff, though, because I'll be honest, I never put any cheating stuff on the air. Really, because it just gives me a weird feeling.
1: Yeah, this is different,
0: but this is different. You worked through it. You both made your lives better. You stuck together. It feels like there's a happy ending. You shouldn't let this ruin anything or trigger anything. It's part of, you know, if you properly handle it with counseling and whatnot, then this should be a bump in the road and you just keep moving.
3: Okay.
0: Sucks.
1: I mean, yeah, it sucks for your husband, too, to have to hear and...
0: But, you know, that's going to be a part of it. There's things that are going to come up, whether it's years later, months later, weeks later, where you have to deal with it. And I think you're doing it the right way. You got to tell them, deal with it, and move on.
1: Mm-hmm.
0: And then I think it'll be okay.
3: Thank you.
0: But good luck.
3: And
0: let us know. I would check your policy in your school, like your handbook or whatever, to see if there's anything that might pertain to this in a weird way. And see if you're obligated to. If so, then deal with it then. But maybe double check. But I think you're good. Good luck, though, and let us know what happens, please.
3: Okay. Thank you so much.
0: You're welcome. That is wild.
1: Wild.
0: That's crazy. See, this is why it's just like, think about it before you cheat or do something stupid.
1: Right.
0: Mm-hmm. Like, is that worth all this?
1: Yeah.
0: Is it worth, you know, disappointing your family? And then running into things down the road, because it's never just like, oh, that happened and it's over.
1: Right.
0: Never.
1: No.
0: It is never worth it.
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0: Candace Court coming up next, and I love this one. I love it because it's this woman who went over this guy's house that she's dating, mm-hmm. and she did something that everybody does, and he's so mad about it now.
1: Oh, boy.
0: It's so good. Everybody does this when they go to somebody's house, whether they admit it or not. And well, I'll let you be the judge next. Well, you are the judge, Candace.
1: Yeah.
0: Candace Court is next. 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
2: Man, it's a hot one. Like 7.

0: just remembered something. I'm not excited.
1: What?
0: We have Wheel of Misfortune today.
1: Oh, I totally forgot.
0: I know. Wheel of Misfortune
1: just
0: today.
1: My day.
0: 8:30. We do trivia. God. Whoever loses has to spin the wheel with a bunch of ridiculous things on it. Just giving you a heads up.
2: All right.
3: It's time for Candace Court. It gets settled here with Billy the Kid in the Morning.
0: Get up. Stand up. All rise for the Honorable Judge Candace Lopez,
1: come on,
0: the queen.
1: Put your hands up.
0: The queen of kale, the mesquite mamacita, the sourdough princess.
1: Thanks.
0: Yeah, that's what she does. She does it all. Yeah. And she will absolutely help you with your problems on Mix 102.9 at Candace On Air on Instagram. Hit her up, even though she causes a lot of problems online lately.
1: Just yesterday.
0: Yeah, just yesterday, saying she cuts donuts in half. And
1: it is what it is. I admitted it.
0: At the workplace.
1: And I do it the right way, though.
0: The comments are hysterical. Some are actually so rude.
1: They are. I love it.
0: One comment said, just eat the whole donut. Beep. Crazy. People are awesome. At Mix 1029FM, check it out if you want to see that video. All right. At Candace Court, I've been dating my boyfriend for about 3 months now. And I recently was hanging out at his apartment while he was in the other room. I ended up opening up his medicine cabinet in the bathroom and looking through it.
1: Oh, come on.
0: Are you? Okay, we'll get into it. Honestly, I didn't think it was a big deal. Everyone knows I'm a little nosy. And I've definitely had friends admit that they've checked out a medicine cabinet or two. Well, he caught me and he got really upset. He told me it was an invasion of my privacy. And he asked me why I felt the need to go through his personal things. I tried to explain to him that I wasn't looking for anything specific and that I was just curious. I even told him that a lot of people do it and that I didn't think it was a huge deal. But he wasn't buying it. He said it doesn't matter what other people do and that trust and boundaries are more important.
4: Is that how he talks?
0: Yeah.
1: Wow.
0: That's exactly how he talks. Especially this early in a relationship. Now things are awkward between us, and he's acting like I crossed a major line. I honestly didn't mean any harm, but now I'm wondering if I messed up, or is he overreacting? I just looked through his medicine cabinet. Is it that big of a deal? Question mark, question mark, question mark. All right, Candace Lopez, I ask you, is it a big deal?
1: I mean, it is to him for sure, but I just want to know how he caught you. In the bathroom? Was it in the bathroom or not? Did it say, remind me?
0: Said in the bathroom, so
1: yeah,
0: I don't
1: that's
0: know.
1: That's what I thought.
0: She doesn't say. Maybe she just admitted it, or maybe things moved around, or maybe the door was open.
1: Okay.
0: And he was like, did you go through my medicine cabinet?
1: Okay, so maybe she wasn't exactly trying to hide it. I don't go through people's medicine cabinet because I'm afraid I'm going to open the door and it's just going to be like, just everything falls out and then I'm busted.
0: Like, what kind of weirdo does that?
4: Exactly. You shouldn't be snooping through my stuff, though.
0: I do.
4: Why?
0: I'm telling you, if I'm coming to your house, I'm going through your medicine cabinet.
4: Mind your business.
1: You are?
0: Yeah, Candace, yes, I am. I've been through yours.
1: No, you haven't.
0: Yes. So boring. Nothing
1: exactly.
0: good. Nothing good. I'm going through your cabinet. Everybody does this. I would say genuinely 90% of people do this. If they go to someone's house, you use the restroom, you're going to open under the sink.
1: No. I was going to say that.
4: Come on.
1: If you know a woman is coming over, hide your embarrassing stuff under the sink. Now, if she goes under the sink, she's a weirdo.
0: What? Yeah.
1: Who's going
0: so I'm a weirdo?
1: Yeah. Going under the sink? Yeah.
4: Why are you going to be CSI in my apartment?
0: I got to know what's going on in your world.
1: Listen, I do respect, though, the fact that, you know, they're dating early on. She could learn a lot about this man by maybe taking a little peeksy.
0: Yeah.
1: So maybe if there's something red flaggy in there, then she can move on.
0: Oh, yeah.
4: Okay, but what if old boy has, like, a prescription he don't want her to know about?
0: Well, then hide it.
1: For what?
0: Yeah, exactly, and I want to know.
1: Yeah.
4: I don't know. Maybe for hair, like hair loss or whatever. I don't know.
0: What's there to hide about that?
1: Well,
0: it's
1: just
0: fine.
1: Do your thing.
4: He might be embarrassed. Or I don't know. He might be on some...
0: Then put it in your own bathroom where people don't go. Don't put it in the guest bathroom.
1: Yeah.
4: But if it's a one-bedroom apartment, why are you snooping through my stuff?
0: Because I'm looking.
4: That's so tacky.
0: I'm investigating.
4: That's so tacky.
0: I don't think it's tacky. I think it's, at least I admit it.
1: Yeah.
0: I believe Pooh. What? I believe that he genuinely doesn't because he's just like, dur-dur-dur.
4: No.
1: I mean, I'm
4: just not going to do it. No, what I will look at
0: I'm
4: is
0: nosy.
4: At your toilet. If you got that pink ring or I'm guilty.
0: You and the pink ring.
1: He loves it.
0: He loves talking about the pink ring.
4: No, I'm guilty of peeling back the shower curtain to look and see if your shower dirty. Okay. I'll do that.
0: Well,
1: interesting.
0: Yeah. That's a
1: I
0: weird...
1: mean, the only time I've looked,
4: <It's not. laughs>
1: I've looked under someone's sink is because they had a really good smelling soap. And it was in like a generic glass bottle. And I'm like, oh, what is that? I wonder what it is. Maybe it's a, maybe like the actual, you know, brand is under the sink. And so I've looked under there.
0: Why not just,
1: yay, let me
0: why
1: see
0: not just ask
1: him?
0: That's a good excuse. So I'll start doing that. I'll start saying that. But I, like, I've had somebody before, like, I'm like, I don't know what they're on. They're acting weird.
1: Right. Oh.
0: And I'm looking through everything. Everything I can.
1: Oh, so if there was an excuse or a reason to snoop,
0: if
1: then
0: I see
1: you,
0: something weird,
1: okay.
0: I'm like, I'm going to look and see what they're on.
1: Yeah.
0: Because they're acting crazy. Got two pet raccoons.
1: You're looking for what they forgot to take?
0: They're running around the apartment. I'm going to see what they're taking.
1: Okay.
0: And I guarantee it's
1: the
0: not Advil.
1: The raccoons around the apartment is enough for you to realize you shouldn't be with that person.
0: Candace. All right, listen, don't be judgy. I look through stuff. At least, whatever.
4: Feel.
0: Yeah, I want to know what kind of medicine you're on and what you're taking.
1: So,
0: how
1: boundaries
0: much,
1: and trust.
0: If you got like a, if you're hoarding a bunch of rash cream, I want to know about it. I'm going to act different. Yeah, Candace, what's the verdict?
1: Look, I think this guy is guilty of being a first aid Frank.
4: Oh! What?
1: He is because he caught you. How did he catch you if you were in his bathroom?
0: Well, because I don't know, but I can't believe you're. So he's guilty.
1: Yeah, he is guilty.
4: Oh,
1: yeah.
4: That's not right.
0: Okay.
1: I'm only siding with her because he caught you, and that's weird. The fact that you knew.
0: He is guilty of being a
1: first aid Frank.
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2: All right, Candace Lopez, we got Wheel of Misfortune coming up, by the way.
3: I know. It's this hour?
2: Why do we torture ourselves? On a Friday, I know, 8:30, we're going to do it. We do trivia, and then whoever loses has to spin the Wheel of Misfortune. 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Candace, what's going on?
3: Well, guys, tax-free weekend is here. 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
2: Just throwing that out there because I feel like parents, this is a stressful time for parents.
4: And teachers.
2: And teachers, so maybe a little tax-free marg or some tequila.
3: I mean, we could lobby for that, maybe next year. You can buy these things in stores, though, online, by phone, or mail-in order from any seller doing business in Texas. And heads up, too, for online orders, the transaction must occur within the Friday to Sunday window based on when the payment is processed. So shipping date doesn't matter.
2: Cool.
3: Yeah, you just got to buy it this weekend. Guys, just weeks after, comedian John Oliver challenged Buc-ee's to take on someone its own size in court. They are suing Beaver's Mini Mart. This is located in Beaver Creek, Ohio. They're suing over alleged trademark infringement, which is what they do to all of these smaller businesses, they say, are, using their logo for their own.
2: Yeah, I read an article about this, and Buc-ee's was basically saying, it's our lawyers. It's not really us. It's just them protecting us. But this particular place is just a little gas station that's been there before Buc-ee's was even around there.
3: Right. Buc-ee's claims the store used their smiling cartoon beaver logo and red coloring. Buc-ee's opened its first location in Ohio only earlier this year. And like you said, this mini mart was opened before they expanded. This one has no gas pumps. It's miles from the nearest interstate, which is why John Oliver went on this, rampage on his show and launched that merch line with everything that says Buck Off.
2: Yeah.
3: And he's just kind of, challenging them to sue him, basically.
2: They be suing.
3: Yeah, do be suing.
2: I mean, the place is called Beaverville or whatever.
3: Yeah, Beaver Creek, Ohio.
2: Beaver Creek, so of course they're going to have stores and stuff called Beavers, whatever.
3: There are some sketchy ones that are questionable using the Beaver-ish logo, but it's Beaver Creek.
2: Yeah.
3: They were Beaver Creek first, I think. Guys, this woman who lives in Jason Sudeikis' old apartment in New York City was personally invited to come to the red carpet premiere for the new season of Ted Lasso. So I guess she had been posting on social media showing just how many letters and packages come to her place for him. His team eventually saw it and asked her to hand deliver all of the mail to him there on the red carpet. So pretty cool to see her get invited to that premiere.
2: Fun.
3: She's got all the photos there with literal packages.
2: All his mail that he just keeps getting. I'm surprised that she didn't open any of it.
3: Yeah, right? Because some of those, they said, are these screeners that, SAG sends to actors so they can preview, movies that might, go to Oscars
2: also,
3: or whatever.
2: Probably some checks, some royalty checks.
3: Yeah, probably some residuals.
2: That's true.
4: Swag.
2: Free stuff. No, you wouldn't have opened it. You won't go through medicine cabinets and you're not going to open mail.
4: Mail's different.
2: It's illegal. It's a federal crime.
3: I can't imagine, though, if you lived in a celebrity's former place and all this stuff is coming to you,
2: I wouldn't. I'm nosy, but I'm not doing stuff that's illegal.
3: Yeah.
4: Oh, okay.
2: Yeah.
3: So, if, some high-end electronic shows up or, kitchen gadget.
2: Yeah, I'd have poo open it.
3: All right. I'm Candace Lopez. Those are your Texas top stories on Mix 102.9.
2: All right. Yes, Wheel of Misfortune is next.
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0: at $1,000 coming up next on Mix 102.9. But more importantly, it is time for the Wheel of Misfortune next. This is a little trivia game we play. And then if we lose, whoever gets the least amount of questions correct has to spin the Wheel of Misfortune. On this wheel is just a bunch of torture. That's all
1: basically,
0: it is.
1: Yeah.
0: Who lost last week? I have a feeling Candace is going to lose this week.
1: You do?
0: I don't know. I have a weird inkling. We'll do it next.

0: $1,000 coming up next on Mix 102.9. Are we ready to play? I'm a little bit nervous. Whoever loses trivia will have to spin the wheel of misfortune.
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0: It's Billy the Kid, Candace Lopez, producer Pooh, and I messed up. Actually, Candace Lopez lost.
3: Yeah, because you guys took my Instagram over last Friday.
0: Yeah, I said that Pooh lost. I'm just so used to that.
4: Oh, no, you didn't.
0: I don't know. I have a weird feeling. Maybe you take back-to-back L's.
3: Don't say that.
0: Well, I'm just throwing it out there. Either way, are we ready? Here we go.
5: Wheel of Misfortune.
0: Let's do it. Welcome to our show, the host of Wheel of Misfortune, Junior Trebek.
6: Yeah, that's right.
0: Hey, Junior.
6: How you doing, guys?
0: Are you excited?
6: I am. I've got some good questions today.
0: I get a little bit nervous because he gets squirrely with these questions sometimes.
6: Yeah, he does. I have a lot of fun finding them.
0: Okay, good. Well, and they've been really good. They've actually been really good questions. I think very fair. Fair to everybody unless you ask Pooh. He thinks it's not fair.
3: He's
0: lost the most so far, Wheel of Misfortune.
4: It's not fair when I lose, but it's fair when I don't.
0: Well, okay. Says fair everyone enough. Else in life. All right. Okay. Are we ready? Five questions. Whoever gets the least amount loses and has to spin the Wheel of Misfortune. Yeah. Junior, when you're ready.
6: All right. Here we go. Question one in the music category. Which band's debut album was titled Songs About Jane?
0: Billy.
3: No, Candace.
6: That was definitely Billy.
0: Maroon 5.
6: You are correct.
0: Woo! Let's go.
6: All right.
0: Put me on the board.
3: Wake up.
4: Here we go.
6: Moving on to geography.
4: Oh.
6: Which ocean lies between the United States and Europe?
0: Billy.
3: Candace.
6: Man, that was Billy again.
0: That is the Atlantic.
6: You are correct.
0: Let's go.
4: Let's go, dude. Come on.
3: You drink a Red Bull today?
4: Yeah, he did. He had a Gator Bowl.
3: Because I know these, but you're fast.
0: I do a Gator Bowl in the morning sometimes on Fridays.
4: Yeah.
0: Little Gatorade and Red Bull. I'm up too.
6: All right, here we go. Sports. What nickname was given to the trio of Troy Aikman, Emmitt Smith, and Michael Irving during the Cowboys' 1990s dynasty?
3: Oh. Why can't I think of this?
4: I don't even.
6: Oh, I thought you guys were getting
0: this one. I know it. It's on the tip of my tongue, but Candace, I'm disappointed in you.
3: I know. I'm disappointed in myself.
6: I'm disappointed in all of you.
0: Yeah. How did I not know this?
3: I mean, it's been a while.
4: Yeah.
3: Unfortunately. I can't come up with it.
0: We've timed out.
6: The triplets.
0: The triplets.
3: Oh.
0: For whatever reason, I was about to say the trio. I'm like, that doesn't sound right.
3: I don't really remember that,
6: Yeah,
3: honestly.
6: The three of them, they were like the duo. They were the triplets.
0: Okay.
4: Yeah. Okay.
0: There they are. I'm up two. That means we only have two questions, so somebody might be able to tie with me, but that's it.
6: Yeah. All right, here we go. What is the fastest land animal in the world? That was Candace.
3: Cheetah?
6: Correct.
0: Yes.
6: Oh! Yeah.
0: Oh, one more.
6: They can get up to 75 miles per hour.
0: 75? Oh, yeah. I can run that fast. Pooh can run that fast.
4: Yeah, I can.
6: All right, here we go. Local question. Okay. What Dallas building was Lee Harvey Oswald?
0: Really?
4: Pooh.
6: Ooh, I think that was Pooh.
4: The observatory downtown.
0: Ooh,
3: Candace. The school book depository.
6: That's
0: correct.
6: It.
0: Observatory.
6: Pooh's
0: mad.
4: I said observatory.
0: Observatory.
6: Yeah, is it, like it's Clue.
0: He said depository. Isn't that something you'd put up your butt?
3: The suppository?
0: He called it the suppository building. I got it. Suppository.
3: No,
0: not the suppository building. That means Pooh will have to spin the wheel of misfortune. Okay, I was wrong. Candace, you're safe.
3: I'm so relieved.
0: You know what we're going to do? Sometimes we'll say we'll spin it next. Let's spin it right now.
4: Okay.
0: And then, because I think we're going to go live today.
3: On Instagram?
0: Yes.
3: Okay.
0: Give us like 5-10 minutes. We're going to go live on Instagram at Mix1029FM. So whatever happens, whatever, you know, the wheel lands on, we'll have to do it. And we'll do it live on Instagram. It's just our Friday lives.
3: Yeah, let's do it.
0: So we get to hang out with you. Are you ready, Pooh?
4: Yeah.
0: Okay, I'm a little bit nervous. Let's spin that wheel. Here we go. Go. Let's see what it lands on. Oh. It's going. It's moving. It's very greased up or something. It's still going.
3: Right? That was a solid spin.
0: Oh, God. Oh!
4: No!
0: Yes!
3: Are you serious?
0: It has landed on.
3: This is new, right?
0: This is a new one. It has landed on Wax a Body Part.
3: Oh, my God!
0: I am so excited for this wax a body part.
3: Do we have wax?
0: Yes. No, we have everything that's on the wheel we have ready on standby. So we do, right? We have it?
4: Yeah, it's in here somewhere.
3: Oh, I see it.
0: Okay, here's a question though.
3: Oh my god.
0: What body part? Should we let everyone on the live decide?
4: Oh no, no, no.
3: I mean, that'd be fun.
0: Okay, give us 5 minutes. Candace has to go to the bathroom.
3: Yeah, I do.
0: I do too.
4: I need to go home.
0: Way too much information.
3: Yep.
0: Then we will go live on Instagram at Mix1029FM, and we will figure out what body part I'll let you pick on the live.
3: Oh, God.
4: Oh, God.
0: Yes. Wait, I have a question, though. Who's doing this? Like, I know Pooh's...
3: I mean...
0: But if I have to wax him, that's almost like more punishment for me.
3: No, that's true.
0: We both have to do
3: it. Paper, rock, scissors. You put them on, I'll take them off.
4: Oh, God!
0: Fair. Actually, that's the fun... Either way, we'll do it coming up next.
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2: Yes, it is. The Wheel of Misfortune. Billy the Kid, Candace Lopez, Producer Pooh. We're live on Instagram right now. Shout out to all of our Instagram IG OGs.
3: Yeah.
2: That's what I'm going to call them right now.
4: IG OGs. I like that.
2: Yeah, it is at Mix1029FM. I think I'm on the Mix account, or am I mine?
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2: 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Come check us out. We're live right now so you can see this punishment. And if you missed it, Producer Pooh lost the Wheel of Misfortune. And I know I catch so much drama when he loses.
3: I know.
2: When he loses, I lose.
3: That's because true.
2: Here's what happens. People are like, why you gotta pick on Pooh? It's a fair game of trivia.
3: Yeah.
2: And if you lose the trivia, you
3: lose.
2: I lost
3: last week.
2: Yeah, we've all lost. So everyone's like, they feel bad for Pooh. I do too sometimes. But we all agree to this lifestyle.
4: I feel the worst.
2: He landed on wax up body parts.
3: Yes!
2: So a lot of people in the chat at Mix1029FM, they're saying different things. Some people are just ruthless.
4: Yeah.
2: Like, I think Tanya said eyelashes.
4: So mean.
3: Wax his eyelashes?
4: Yeah, why would you do that painful to me?
2: I was like, ouch. Somebody else said, a lot of people said chest. I like the idea of the chest.
3: That makes sense.
2: Somebody else said armpits.
3: Ooh.
4: Uh-uh.
3: No,
2: that's
3: punishment for us.
2: I think it was Nathan that said eyebrows.
4: No.
2: And then,
3: okay.
2: I don't mind an eyebrow. Or
3: no, I don't mind
4: I
3: that.
4: Do.
2: Okay.
4: My eyebrows are just now coming back.
2: What about your goatee?
4: Oh.
2: Your goatee's very white today.
4: Yeah. It is.
2: Just noticed that. No more Just for Men? It looks good. You look distinguished.
3: Yeah, let's not wax his goatee.
2: No, I'm not going to. It looks too good.
4: Yeah.
3: It needs to be a part that's not normally, you know.
2: All right. Listen, a lot of votes for chest. Do you want to do chest or do you want to do legs? Or you know what? Maybe we let Pooh decide, pick out of the two. It's his body, his choice.
3: I'm fine with that.
2: All right.
4: Let's go ahead and do the chest.
2: Oh!
3: Really?
4: Yeah, if I'm going to do it, it over with. Let's
2: We're
4: get
2: live
4: this over
2: on
4: with.
2: Instagram right now.
4: Yeah.
2: All right. Trying to go. Hold on, let me turn this mic on, too. Boy, this is, you can tell we're live.
3: Yeah, here, I'll come over there.
2: Here we go. Hi, good morning. I'm on another mic. Ooh, this sounds weird.
4: Yeah.
2: All right, so you got to make sure you can see it, because you can see it on Instagram Live, which it is at Mix1029FM. So these are wax strips made by Nair. Okay, so what do?
5: You got to separate them.
2: Okay, all right.
5: And then you're going to put them on my chest.
3: You're
5: going to
3: put them on.
2: I got to do this?
5: Yes.
2: Okay, so I'm going to put it on, and Candace is going to rip it off. How about that?
3: Yeah, that works.
2: Oh, my gosh. These things are gross. Everybody's on live right now checking it out.
3: When I came to work today.
2: Yeah, I didn't know. You never know what you're going to end up doing.
3: He's got his shirt off.
2: Oh, he's got his shirt off.
3: Oh, my God.
2: There is a lot of... your chest hair is... there's not a lot of it, but it's... Boy, this is... I definitely feel like I'm the one being punished.
3: Can we just have him rip it off?
2: No. Where do I put it?
5: Hurry up.
2: Can I put it right here? How many strips?
5: Whatever y'all pick.
2: I'd say three.
5: Just get it over with.
2: Okay, let's put it right here. Oh, this is gross. Pooh, you're warm.
5: Yeah, you gotta rub it.
2: Okay. I'm slapping.
5: You gotta rub it.
3: No.
5: You gotta rub it.
2: I'm slapping it on.
5: You have to rub it.
2: I'm not rubbing
3: it.
2: You rub it. That's enough. Rub it.
3: I'm not rubbing that.
2: He's saying I gotta rub it.
4: Well, it's gotta heat up, so it won't.
2: Okay, give me another one. We're waxing Pooh's chest, but that's kind of on his belly. I don't know what it is.
3: That's not his chest at all.
2: Okay, well, we're putting one on his chest, but I don't want to touch it. I don't know. Which one do I do? Right here?
3: I actually don't like this.
5: You gotta split them.
2: Okay, I'm tearing it apart right now. Oh, Wheel of Misfortune is absolutely awful for everyone. Okay, then I'm putting one right here. One right here. Now rub that, and then I'm going to do one more, and then Candace is going to rip them off. If you're missing this, you got to see the visual. At Mix1029FM, we might get banned from Instagram for this. We might get banned, Pooh. Okay, one more. One more.
5: Hurry up.
2: Oh. Okay. There we go. Okay, we're live right now. Candace, you're going to rip it off?
5: Yeah.
2: Okay, hold on. All right. Oh, my hands are sticky. Okay.
3: I can't watch this anymore.
2: You have to.
3: I really can't.
2: Are you ready to rip the first one off? Okay. Pooh, do not swear, because I'm very scared that you're going to cuss, and we are live as live can be.
3: Oh, my God.
2: All right. Should we do on the count of... I'm going to give you a countdown.
5: Which one?
2: that bottom one first. Everyone on Instagram Live, are you ready? They're ready.
3: Okay.
2: Okay. On the count of 3, 2, 1, we'll rip. Are you ready? 3. Yeah.
3: 2, 1.
2: Oh, she's going for number 2. Oh, and she's... She missed it. Oh, that one didn't even work. That one didn't even work. No, leave that one on a little longer. Pooh, get to the mic. How do you feel?
5: How do I feel?
2: How do you feel?
5: I'll never talk about the perimenopause, whatever, ever again.
2: Okay.
5: I'm so sorry.
2: Now, it didn't take all the hair off on that one. This is not a great endorsement for Nair wax strips. Are we ready for the last and final one? 3, 2, 1. Oh, she ripped! It ripped, and it didn't come off. This is not... This is... Oh, my God.
3: It's stuck to my finger.
2: Oh, this is...
3: The strip is stuck to...
2: Candace, I would not recommend these strips. She goes to rip it off, and the entire thing rips, and it's still on his chest. It ripped
3: like
2: only
3: residue still.
2: It ripped only half the hair off.
5: Oh God!
2: And Pooh looks like Pooh. Are you okay?
5: I need some Advil or something.
3: Oh my God.
2: We don't have any, but we do have tequila. All right, grab that. Go look. We're gonna stay live for a minute at Mix 102.9 FM on Instagram. Pooh, good job, Pooh. He did it. He's a man of his word, and you gotta respect that. God, but there's still a lot of hair.
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1: Got a chance to go to Disneyland coming up next. Pooh, how's your chest feeling? He just got it waxed.
2: Now that I use that wipe, it's a little bit better.
1: Well, see, the wax strips didn't really work. Like, it ripped half the hair off. They were breaking. It was not good.
2: Yeah,
1: but I don't know if it was
2: coarse hair, bro.
1: Yeah, I don't know what it was.
3: Something was off,
1: but it
3: would not come off. I was trying. It ripped.
1: It almost made it worse for Pooh. I felt bad.
3: Yeah.
1: Because it ripped, but it was only ripping halfway off.
2: You almost took my nip off.
3: No.
1: R.I.P.
3: Whoa.
1: All right,
3: Happy
1: Candace,
3: Friday.
1: What is going on?
3: Guys, health officials in Michigan say it is safe to eat lettuce again there. New cases of cyclosporiasis are now slowing, and ER visits are trending down. So this is good news, because they were the state that was kind of hit the hardest by this parasite. They had over 12,000 cases there, but, you know, the outbreak basically, you know, brought awareness there in Michigan. So they're lifting the broad warning. So this is good news, guys.
1: But if you're not eating lettuce, like if you're just eating lettuce without it, a salad's different.
3: Right.
1: But what else is lettuce good for?
3: If you want to put it on your taco, go for it.
1: Why?
3: If you want to put it on your burger, go for it.
1: It's usually just cold and, like, doesn't taste like anything. Lettuce is useless.
3: I don't need to eat the lettuce,
1: you know?
3: Yeah.
1: You just ate seaweed soup.
3: Well, I know. Well,
1: of course you'll eat.
3: That's all I had.
1: Lettuce. What do you mean that's all you had?
3: In my bag. That's all I had.
1: What are you, a mermaid?
3: I haven't been able to meal prep this week.
1: Okay, well,
3: I'll bring eggs next week again.
1: Thank you.
3: It's fine. Guys, listen to this. The Dallas Mavericks are offering a huge reward for whoever has Cooper Flagg's autographed NBA debut patch card. So Cooper signed this card last month at Fanatics Fest in New York. So this was a one-of-one autographed card from Topps. He signed it in a private room. There's actually a video of him signing it, and he's basically saying how nervous he is to sign it, that whoever gets it, you know, hang on to this thing. So here's the deal the Mavs are offering for that card: 2 premium season tickets in the lower level for 32 years. That's Cooper's number, of course. They're also offering a signed game-worn rookie jersey, a post-game photo with Cooper, a private photo shoot with his Rookie of the Year trophy and the Mavs championship trophy. Then also on top of that, a VIP tour of the Mavs practice facility. You meet and greet with the team, all sorts of stuff. I mean, up to 10 guests can come with you to the AAC for some of these experiences, and then they're actually going to send you to Boston to watch the Mavs play the Celtics.
1: Well, if you had that card, would you do it? Because this is a card that could be worth, I mean, one day, over $1 million.
3: No, I wouldn't trade it.
2: Me?
1: You wouldn't?
3: No,
1: nope.
3: I'd hang on to it.
1: I would. What?
3: You would?
1: You wouldn't get the money?
3: Well, yeah, I'd take the money.
1: But you wouldn't do the 32 seasons?
3: No.
2: Nah, I don't need all that.
1: I don't think so. I would eat. I don't think I would. I need my, unless it's going to pay for my son to go to college and stuff.
3: Yeah, exactly. I mean, they're saying, you know, yeah, it could go for well over $1 million. The last time a card similar to this was sold at auction, it went for 1.1, and that was because an 11-year-old had it, and it was, you know, a Pittsburgh Pirates player. He didn't offer to give it to them in exchange for what they wanted, so he put it for auction. Dick's Sporting Goods actually bought it and put it in their store in Pittsburgh.
1: Wow.
3: So, yeah, we'll see what it goes for, guys. Real quick, because I know people were asking for an update on this, part 2 of the Michael Jackson biopic will start filming toward the end of the year, maybe early next year, and they're saying if filming goes smoothly for this one, the earliest part 2 could be in theaters is Christmas of next year.
1: Okay.
3: So I guess with the first one, there was a lot of family drama. There were reshoots that happened for a few months, which is why it took so long to come out. So if everything goes to plan, we could have part 2 of Michael next year.
1: And it doesn't matter when it comes out, because people are going to watch it.
3: Oh, yeah. I'll watch it
1: crazy.
3: The day it comes out again.
1: Absolutely.
3: Yeah. All right. I'll keep you posted. I'm Candace Lopez. Those are your Texas top stories on Mix 102.9.
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1: On Mix 102.9, happy Friday. It's Bailey the Kid, Candace Lopez, a freshly waxed producer poo is over here. Kind of waxed. We waxed his chest, but it didn't really work that well.
2: We tried. So
1: it's kind of spotty. It all kind of blends in. You can't even really tell. So you might have lucked out on that one, Pooh.
3: It still hurts.
1: All good. By the way, Halfsy Hannah's at it again over here. Candace Lopez went into the break room and cut half of a donut off and left the other half in. One of my biggest pet peeves ever.
2: I went back for it.
1: Oh, you ate both?
2: Yeah.
1: Both halves?
2: Yeah, I did.
1: Good.
2: And but there's a half right here if you want it.
1: No, I don't. A lot of people online are talking about this because we posted a video about it, and there's so many comments about whether this is rude or not.
2: Right.
1: To cut a donut in half and take one half and leave the other in the break room. And a lot of people agree with me that it's rude and kind of gross because you just don't know how that person cut it.
2: Right.
1: Like, I assume that people are nasty.
2: Yeah, you should, but I'm not, and I didn't cut it in a nasty way.
1: I know, but if I didn't see you cut it, I don't trust that, you know, somebody just grabbed it with their bare hands, broke it in half.
2: I know.
3: And then there's left people it out there who will do
1: I
3: that.
1: I know, and that's why I don't eat those crusty half donuts.
2: Yeah, I hear you.
1: I just leave them in there. Either way, how many donuts have you had over there?
2: One and a half.
1: Good for you, Candace.
2: Yeah, wow. It's Friday. I'm whatever.
1: It's a free-for-all.
2: I know.
1: I love that you ate a seaweed soup.
2: I didn't know there were about to be donuts delivered.
1: And then just chow down on a couple donuts.
2: Yeah, it's cool.
1: Good for you. You should enjoy yourself every once in a while. All right, if you have a secret, 833-787-1029, whatever your secret is, maybe it's that you cut the donuts in the half in the break room at work. Whatever the case may be, you have one, and it's a good one.
4: Well, it's messy. Mm-hmm. And it's not something I'm proud of, but I have kind of a dilemma now. Okay. So I've been married for a long time, and a few years ago I had an affair, and I need to stay anonymous, obviously.
1: Yeah.
4: But I can honestly tell you that it's the biggest regret of my life.
1: Yeah.
4: My husband found out, and I came clean. I didn't deny it. I owned what I did, and I kind of thought at one point that our marriage was over, but somehow he agreed to try, and, you know, I have no excuses. I was pretty disgusted with myself, but he agreed to try, and we spent a long time in counseling, and there were many, you know, tears and hard conversations, and we rebuilt, and we both had things we needed to work on. Like, he was not the best husband back then, and I was not the best wife. Like, I wasn't the person that he deserved either. We both turned to God and worked on ourselves, and we rebuilt something, and now it's stronger than ever.
1: Which is amazing. That's great.
4: Yeah.
1: Because that's not easy to do, and a lot of people don't make it. So, good. I don't judge people who get back together after something like this. So you worked it out.
4: We did. Like, I never knew if we would make it here, but we've been doing well for a while now, and now there's this kind of, like, fly in the ointment. It doesn't really cover it. So I'm a teacher, and I recently found out that the man that I had the affair with, his daughter is going to be at my school
2: this year.
3: Man.
4: And... Oh. Okay. I have not spoken to him since things blew up years ago, and from what I understand, he and his wife also stayed together and worked things out, and I've never spoken to his wife. As far as I know, his daughter has no idea. I hope she has no idea.
1: I would hope not.
4: You know?
2: Right.
4: But just knowing they'll be around is kind of making me feel queasy a lot.
1: Yeah.
4: Like, I'm really scared about parent-teacher night and school events and open house. Like, I don't even want to pass them in the hallway.
2: No.
4: And so there's a part of me that has thought, like, should I tell the school administration in case things get awkward or weird? But then, like, why would I blow my life up? And that's not their business. And we all moved on, and I don't want anyone to look at me differently. And I'm going to tell my husband about this, but I haven't yet, that the daughter will be at my school. Like, he needs to hear it from me before he finds out somewhere else. But I'm just scared of blowing our lives up. I'm scared of bringing all that hurt back. And I know that I made this mess, and I have to live with it. But I am not sure how to proceed when, like, I'm going to have to deal with them being in proximity to me.
1: I mean, right, and I get how it would make your stomach turn. I don't know if you have to tell administration. That's a good point. I mean, I guess you could get ahead of it, but
2: right.
1: You're right. That's like, it didn't happen in school time, you know. Right. It wasn't like it was with another teacher.
2: Right. Can't you just have family history that makes it, you know, uncomfortable for you to teach her?
1: Are you obligated? You don't have to. She's not in like a specific class of yours, though. She just goes to the school.
4: Right now, she's just at the school.
2: Okay.
1: That would be. Then I feel like you'd have to say something.
2: Yeah.
1: If it's not that, I don't know if you have to say anything. I don't want everybody in the school knowing my business because you know they're going to look at you
0: a certain type of way.
1: Yeah.
2: This would be the talk of the teacher's lounge.
1: Yes.
2: When you're not there.
1: Yeah, you know, I think it's good to talk about this kind of stuff, though, because I'll be honest, I never put any cheating stuff on the air, really, because it just gives me a weird feeling.
2: Yeah, this is different,
1: though. But this is different. You worked through it. You both made your lives better. You stuck together. It feels like there's a happy ending. You shouldn't let this ruin anything or trigger anything. It's part of, you know, if you properly handle it with counseling and whatnot, then this should be a bump in the road and you just keep moving.
4: Okay.
1: Sucks.
2: I mean, yeah, it sucks for your husband, too, to have to hear. And
1: but, you know, that's going to be a part of it. There's things that are going to come up, whether it's years later, months later, weeks later, where you have to deal with it. And I think you're doing it the right way. You got to tell them, deal with it, and move on.
2: Mm-hmm.
1: And then I think it'll be okay.
4: Thank you.
1: But good luck.
4: And
1: let us know. I would check your policy in your school, like your handbook or whatever, to see if there's anything that might pertain to this in a weird way and see if you're obligated to. If so, then deal with it then, but maybe double check. But I think you're good. Good luck, though, and let us know what happens, please.
4: Okay. Thank you so much.
1: Yeah. This is why it's just, it's never worth cheating for a million reasons.
2: Right.
1: Here's another reason is it just never goes away.
2: Yeah.
1: Even if you move on and you work through it, there's things that happen and that come up that make it difficult. And is that like one moment worth it?
2: Right. And the surprise that comes now that she's got to deal with.
1: Like, is it worth tearing your family apart? Is it worth, you know, disappointing your kids, your partner that you swore that was going to be your only one? It's just not worth it. Think twice before you do something stupid.
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3: 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Hey, it's Alex Warren. It's New Music Friday. 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

0: Producer Pooh. We will see you Monday. Have a great weekend. Whatever you do, shop, get that tax-free perk, tax-free weekend going on right now. Back to school next week. By the way, next week we have a lot of secrets coming in that are back-to-school secrets.
1: Really?
0: So I'm trying to pick the ones that are like back-to-school drama. I said back-to-school drama, bring it. Yeah. You know? And there, I thought there'd be like one or two.
1: Yeah.
0: No, there's a lot.
1: Really?
0: There is some back-to-school drama.
1: Okay, I'm excited.
0: So your school might get mentioned too.
1: No, we shouldn't mention a school.
0: Okay, fine. Maybe we won't. Maybe we will. Candace, what do you got going on?
1: Well, I still have family in town. They leave tomorrow, so we're going to have some fun today. I don't know what they want to do, but I just told them, y'all tell me. We're down. I'm going to grab a coffee as soon as possible and just keep going. We'll see. Yeah.
0: Your family be doing stuff.
1: Man. Well, we took it easy yesterday. We went to Luby's yesterday.
2: You did?
1: Yeah.
0: Say what?
1: Yeah, we went to Luby's yesterday. Well, Eric loves Luby's and his brother. It's like nostalgic for
2: Luby's,
1: them.
2: Luby's, the Lou and Platter?
1: Yeah. I definitely had it yesterday. Their fried okra is good, though.
0: No, it is.
2: Yeah.
0: It's just something about Luby's, and I don't know if Luby's smells like old people or old people smells like Luby's.
2: There's one right around the corner on Midway.
0: Yeah.
1: Go smell it, Billy.
0: I'm going to sniff it because it's just like something about it. It's like, I don't know what came first, the chicken or the egg.
2: Yeah.
0: Is it the old person that smells like Luby's or Luby's smells like old people? I don't know which way it is.
1: Right. Yeah, I don't know. It was decent.
0: Yeah, good. Okay. Yeah. That's always a good thing. Go to a decent
1: Hopefully
0: lunch.
1: We'll pick a different restaurant today.
0: Today, Golden
1: with
0: Corral.
1: The family.
0: No. What are you doing?
2: I'm going to go with my cousin Devin. We saw a car in Forney. Like in somebody's yard that they were selling. And so, long story short, my dad and his dad, which was my uncle or whatever, they both had a 1974 Camaro. So I'm going with him because Devin got money and he's talking about buying it and fixing it up. Yeah.
0: Oh, okay, cool.
2: Yeah, so
0: I'll let you drive it?
2: Yeah, I told him I got to drive it at least a little bit.
0: Okay.
2: Yeah.
1: That's fun.
0: All right, it's always fun spending other people's money.
2: I got to reach out to Eric because I want him to see. I know he knows all the ins and outs.
0: Yeah, because what Pooh will do is if he's going to go there and just kick the tires, but have no idea what he's looking for.
1: Looks good to me.
2: Yeah.
1: Does it start?
0: Let me test it. Let me see if it has any blinker fluid.
1: Blinker fluid.
0: All right, we'll see you Monday. Have a great weekend. Bye.
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3: Ryan Seacrest, Sissany, and Tanya, thanks for having us on. Instead of coffee first, I'm having this green concoction of matcha tea.
4: Wow. Very nice.
3: Matcha latte.
4: I can't do a hot matcha.
3: How can I do a hot matcha? It's a matcha latte.
4: I know. Like, I like it cold. Milk. I like everything. I like my coffee cold, so yeah.
3: That's so interesting because for me, it does a number on my belly having it warm, which I like at first. I get it cold. Cold tastes good, and it goes down too fast. Like, I rush anything cold. You know, it goes through that straw too fast.
5: And then if you don't drink it fast enough, then it gets very watered down, which I don't enjoy either.
4: I don't mind it watered down.
3: But my favorite ice for an iced coffee is the Turdy Ice at Coffee Bean versus QB Ice.
4: You know, I know what ice? You mean. Yes, like the pellets.
3: Yeah, ice pellets, dirty ice. Yeah.
5: Tell me about the matcha ice. Choice.
3: What would you like to know?
5: Are you dating someone new?
3: What does that mean? You mean you think that I am swayed?
4: Sometimes you get very chameleon-y.
5: Yes.
3: I'm swayed by the beverages around me, by the people that surround me.
5: You have Sagittarius tendencies in that way.
3: So if I have sangria tonight, what do you think's influencing me?
5: Someone?
3: Because
5: I don't know who,
3: have sangria.
5: But someone.
3: Yeah. Well, we'll see.
4: Well, he's not denying.
5: He's not. Sissany, you're right.
3: No, I'm not. Guys, I'm not getting into it.
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2: Seacrest with you, Sisney and Tanya. So if you're swiping on dating apps, your matches are dwindling, today's the day you'll get more matches immediately. Michaela, I guess I'm talking to you.
3: Yeah.
4: Yep.
2: Update your dating profile.
3: Ooh, I can help you with that.
2: When was the last time you did it? When was the last time?
4: Okay, I just learned that if I changed the age, that I would get more matches.
3: Well, yeah.
4: But I didn't know about anything else.
3: Well, anything fresh, probably.
5: Well, yeah, open your age range, you're going to get way more possibilities.
4: But like, for example, on Raya, you only get a certain amount of day. So I had already did my day, like swiping. And then once I changed the age, I had a whole new fresh.
3: Why do they limit the amount of people that can match with you?
5: You know why, Sisney?
3: Why?
5: So I found out that now dating apps are like social media where people are just going and just mindlessly scrolling for hours and hours and hours. So I think they're putting in like a limit so that people stop doing
3: really
5: it like that.
3: Commit to the swipe.
2: Go to sleep?
5: Yes, exactly. Commit to the swipe.
3: Mm. Yeah, doesn't be like, I like, I don't like, I like.
2: Today's quote. An entire sea of water cannot sink a ship unless it gets inside. Likewise, the negativity of the world cannot bring you down unless you let it seep inside your soul.
3: Don't let it in.
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18: On August 4th, 1962, Marilyn Monroe died. 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The third way. I'm Jake Brennan, and on my podcast, Hollywoodland, I revisit some of the biggest stories from Hollywood history, separating the myths people want to believe from the reality underneath them. 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
1: Tanya, with a trending report on deck here, what are you looking at?
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3: All right, so let's get to the, you want to do the trending report here?
4: Yes, I do.
3: Okay, what do you have for us, Tanya? Okay,
4: well, Selena is in London filming the new season of Only Murders in the Building.
3: Yeah.
4: And so Benny's been open about his fear of flying before. So instead of hopping on a plane, Benny got on a boat across the Atlantic to go see Selena. He posted his journey on TikTok with the caption, POV, you're traveling across the Atlantic in the Titanic to see your wife because you're scared of flying. And then the things we do for love. But it made me think about the phrase that people always say, if he wanted to, he would. And it's just so true. Like, some people don't want to date somebody, you know, they don't want to cross the 405 or, like, you know, you're not, what is it, geographically desirable. But it's like, if he wanted to,
3: true.
4: He would.
3: Well, yeah. Yeah, yeah, yeah. We do talk about that. It's like, okay, he's in Orange County. She's in LA County. Uh-huh. It's like, it's hard to sustain. This is a big commitment for Benny Blanco, by the way, to take the whatever he did.
4: Voyage.
3: Whatever the voyage of Mimi is that he took across the Atlantic. So I think it's a grand gesture, but he couldn't sustain doing that. Like, if she lived over there, he couldn't just keep going back and forth like that. Fortunately, they'll be back together at the end of
5: the
3: shooting.
5: Yeah, how's he getting back?
4: Yeah. I'm assuming
3: it's gotta come
4: boat.
3: The same way.
4: You gotta come back. On
3: I mean,
4: the
3: that thing must have weekly departures.
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3: All right, Yvonne, how can we help you, please?
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3: Hi.
4: I just let you know how your quotes are so relatable, your quotes of the day.
3: Oh, I'm glad you like them. I never know if anybody's listening to these things because we just picked these random ones. Today, so here's what's today. An entire sea of water cannot sink a ship unless it gets inside. Likewise, the negativity of the world cannot bring you down unless you let it in. And it's so true. It's like the Four Agreements. You've read that book, right? You've got to I think that's one of the agreements.
4: Mm-hmm.
3: I can't remember. There are only four. I got to reread it. It's a short book. But you can control. You choose whether things affect you or not. You get to choose that.
5: Yeah.
3: I don't feel like it's a choice sometimes, but it is.
5: It is.
6: You have the power.
3: You have the power, Yvonne.
5: Within
3: have you read the Four Agreements?
4: The Four Agreements?
5: Oh,
3: yeah,
5: it's
3: like a 12-page book.
5: Great
3: book.
5: But
4: I will.
3: So the agreements are be impeccable with your word. Don't take anything personally. I think it's one that I relate to with this one.
5: So talking hard.
3: About. Don't make assumptions. Ooh, so assumptions are brutal. And always do your best. Those are the Four Agreements. It's an easy read. Put it by a toilet.
5: Oh.
3: All right, Yvonne, we've got to let you go because you need to run from us. Thank you very much.
5: We love you.
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1: Mariska Hargitay is set to host the Emmys, making her the first woman to MC the awards show since Jane Lynch did it 15 years ago. 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She goes on to say, it's my great honor to host the Emmys and celebrate this extraordinary community of storytellers. Emmys are in L.A. 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
3: Oh, Tanya, I brought you, you said you, in an effort to eat gross things that are good for you, and then we all have something that we like that's gross. Tanya's trying to eat sardines to get more omegas, omega-3s.
4: Yeah. Mm-hmm.
3: Packed in 100% Spanish extra virgin olive oil, wild caught in the Northeast Atlantic. Sardines with hot peppers. What do you think? These are in a tin
4: what
3: can.
4: What cute, or cute packaging.
5: Yeah.
3: Sardines are great. They're just a great fish to eat. They got all the good oils.
5: They're really good for fertility.
4: Is it like the head attached?
3: Yeah, no, the heads are gone.
5: Oh, the heads are gone. Even better.
3: Yeah, just the bodies.
4: And do you?
3: And even the tails are gone. They're eating them right out of this tin in the sauce.
4: Really?
5: Yeah.
4: Okay.
3: I want to give credit to where credit is due. I got a bunch. I mentioned sardines at work. I was at the Wheel of Fortune set, and I mentioned I like sardines. And Rick Teller, who's on the crew there, he brought these in for me, and he gave me a bunch of them, and I would like to give one to you. They're great. Thank you, Rick Teller.
5: I appreciate that. Thank you so much.
3: You're very welcome. So those are yours, and I think it's great.
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3: If it's too good to be true in these times, it's probably a scam.
4: Yeah.
3: And if it seems too good to be true, take your time to do the due diligence and work it out to make sure that it is not a scam. Sisney has found the latest has to do with renting.
4: Yes. Scammers are stealing photos. So they're actually getting real home listings and then posting them on social media for way below market price. So then that's where they lure the people in because you're like, wow, this is such an incredible deal. This house looks perfect. This is exactly what I need. And then they ask for a deposit before even seeing the place.
3: Well, that's a problem.
4: You send the money and then they're gone. And this is how people are getting scammed.
3: Well, if anybody asks you to send money before you see, especially a place that you're going to live in,
4: I know.
3: That is a red flag.
4: It's gotten so far that people actually show up to move in with all their stuff.
5: That's so sad.
4: And the house is there, but there's already other renters there. There's already other owners there or whatever. And they're like, what? You're not the new renter.
3: Imagine that feeling.
4: You packed up
3: all your things. There you are. And there's somebody else already there. And it's a total scam. I think the sophistication of these kinds of things will only get worse as time goes by, which is the frightening part.
4: I know. It's crazy. So just don't send any money without seeing
3: if it
4: a
3: seems
4: property.
3: Too good to be true, check it out.
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Billy the Kid from Billy the Kid in the Morning with brand new Dirty Little Secrets at 7:30 and 9:30 every weekday morning on Mix 102.9. And coming up Monday, this guy has a secret that, oh, it's something he's plotting to get revenge on his ex-wife. That's all I can say. 7:30 Monday, wait till you hear this.

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It is Summerween on Mix 102.9. 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

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And coming up Monday, this guy has a secret that, it's something he's plotting to get revenge on his ex-wife. That's all I could say. 7:30 Monday.

0: 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I don't mean to laugh, but, like, Billy the Kid from Billy the Kid in the Morning shared something, like, really personal that he did recently on the show this morning. 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

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We will do that right after a little throwback from Collective Soul. It's going to put some hair on our chest.

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6: Mostly sunny today with a high of 103. Tonight, partly cloudy, a low of 80. And tomorrow, a chance of afternoon thunderstorms, a high of 100.
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11: Hey, it's Ann kicking off your commercial free ride home. 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

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What up? It's Ann. The weekend is here. We deserve it, man. Last weekend of summer, too, kind of, for kids going back to school.

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1: It's true. Hey, it's Ann. This whole playlist is like an extension of the inside of my brain. For example, we got some Bruno Mars on the way. We're also going to do some Nirvana, Brit. What about some Gorillaz?
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1: Basically, what I'm saying over here is I'm a little crazy, but not like scary crazy. I'm a good kind of crazy.

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0: tickets and a chance to get $1,000. We are going to do that here in just a few minutes on Mix 102.9. But I am so stoked welcoming one of my favorite artists to the show today, opening for Kesha at Dos Equis Pavilion. Meek, welcome to the
1: show. I'm here.
0: Yeah, she's like, hello, it's hot.
1: Oh my God, it is hot.
0: You're here on tour with Kesha.
1: Yeah.
0: And you were in Minneapolis. I was like, okay. Was it hot in Minneapolis?
1: It was. I thought it was when I was there.
0: Now it
1: feels like it was cold there. Yeah. I'm like, actually, it was fine.
0: Well, and so you're obviously, you're from London, right?
1: Yeah.
0: Yeah, okay. I mean, if you can't tell by the accent, but people be like, oh, you're British, but I just want to make sure because
1: I've got Australian a lot.
0: Do you?
1: Yeah.
0: Really?
1: A couple of people in the hotels have been saying that.
0: Interesting. I mean, listen, let's be real here. We're not great at accents in Texas. We just know y'all and like, you know, like basically all the Californian people that have moved into the state because they can't afford to live in California. So anything outside of that is not our expertise. Like maybe East Coast or something like that. But yeah, born and raised in London, right?
1: Pretty much. Yeah. I grew up just south of London.
0: And do you come to the States often or no?
1: I mean, not historically. I've been here a lot in the last 6 months, though.
0: Yeah.
1: So which I love.
0: Yeah, and you're on tour with Kesha. Tonight, you're going to be at Dos Equis Pavilion.
1: Yeah.
0: And I saw that. I was like, oh, no.
1: No, is it going to... I'm so scared about the temperature.
0: Well, it's hot. We'll say this. Dos Equis Pavilion, I'm going to give you, like, a pro tip that I learned, okay? Get the lemonade.
1: Oh, really?
0: It will change your life. Like, you will become a new human. You will still be hot, but you'll be like, it's okay. I'm all right. You know, the lemonade is delicious
1: at Dos Equis.
0: And it's a wonderful venue. You are going to sweat. And I'm so sorry about that, girly, because you
1: know. No, I mean, also, I just feel like people always say to me, like, you know, don't you get, because I wear, if anyone's seen me on stage, I wear like crazy huge costumes. And everyone's like, you know, aren't you worried about being too hot? And I'm like, honestly, I feel like because I wear those costumes, I'm always hot.
0: Yeah, and if you're going to Kesha tonight, like, definitely get there early enough. Meek's opening for her tonight, Dos Equis Pavilion. We're going to play her song that's been absolutely blowing up here in the U.S. In just a few, and you got to check out the song for sure. But these outfits, costumes, I don't really love color. You are so beautiful in these outfits. And
1: Thank you.
0: Mean that from a place like one girl to another. I saw you in your video for Fabulous and on like all over social media. And I'm like, damn, bro, I kind of want to roll into work one day.
1: You should, like, honestly. You so should.
0: Dude, like a tracksuit was, I can't recall, but you're wearing like a leopard print hat, right?
1: It's like
0: in the video?
1: It's a leopard print tracksuit with like a big fluffy, like, almost like Jamiroquai
0: right?
1: style hat.
0: I don't know where I'm getting the leopard from because there's just so many different patterns and textures and layers and the things that you put together, and it's really like art that you're putting out there. Like, what are, I kind of think, I want to see if I'm right in my mind, right? Like, what your inspo is, but where do you grab all the inspo? Is it just like from different places for your outfits, costumes?
1: In terms of, well, like I'm super into British culture and like especially post-punk era stuff. I love Vivienne Westwood.
0: I can see that.
1: I love McQueen. But also like in terms of artists as well, I'm a huge Lady Gaga fan.
0: Oh,
1: I love the size and scale of everything she does. And
0: like, your dresses, in my opinion, you know, like at some point could potentially be like in some sort of like viewing art gallery or like that's Meek, you know, like a Meek.
1: You know what's funny you said that? I said this recently. There's a couple of like seamstresses and designers I work with regularly. As you know, you cannot buy stuff in curve sizes off the rack.
0: Yeah.
1: Like, this doesn't happen.
0: This comes from like a vision in someone's brain someone being able to translate it in a sewing machine. Yeah.
1: But I said recently, actually to Ben and Adrian, who like do a lot of my stuff, I was like, the brief at the moment is if you can't picture this hanging in the Hard Rock Cafe in New York City, I don't want to wear it on stage.
0: Yeah.
1: You know, like, it should be...
0: You just kind of set the standard.
1: Yeah.
0: And kind of follow that vision with it.
1: Exactly. And I think, like, in a world where we have so much music now and so many artists, and you get fed these things on TikTok, like, 100 times a day, and you're scrolling, and everyone's got such a small attention span as well. And it's like, dude, how in 2026 do you stop people?
0: Yeah, I mean, that's a great way of... I mean, if you should, if anything, like, at the end of the day, you could probably be a really great manager.
1: I couldn't because I have no organizational skills whatsoever.
0: Yeah, I did. You have like a... I'm surprised that we're probably your manager over here in the corner on her phone answering emails as we're talking to each other, right?
1: She's probably apologizing to my accountants
0: like
1: right now.
0: 45 minutes later are talking about like brisket that you're going to try later, you know? And she's like, Jesus, here we go again.
1: Exactly.
0: You know? Well,
1: yeah.
0: Meek's here. here. Let's get back on track. That was a good trigger for me to get back on track. We're here to play our new song. We're going to do Fabulous next on Mix 102.9.
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0: $1,000 here in just a few minutes on Mix 102.9. But we are hanging with, and she doesn't know this yet, I just decided in the last 20 minutes we've been hanging out here in the studio that she's my new bestie. Meek is in the studio.
1: Woo! We all besties. It's
0: you
1: done.
0: You know that you are allowed to hit that hype button, right?
1: Like, am I actually doing now?
0: That's why.
1: Wait, say we're besties again.
0: We're besties.
1: Yeah. Yeah, baby.
0: Meek is opening tonight for Kesha Dos Equis Pavilion, and we just absolutely had to have her here in the studio because we are obsessed with her song Fabulous. Producer Pooh's actually here too from Billy the Kid in the Morning.
2: I'm still here.
0: Yeah, he's here. He's
2: recovering,
0: like, just happens to be here at 3 o'clock in the afternoon, 4 o'clock in the afternoon.
2: That wax
0: no,
2: session
0: you're
2: this
0: here
2: morning.
0: Because Meek is here. We get
2: of
0: it,
2: course,
0: okay, bro?
2: Yeah.
1: Also, I wanted to see the waxed chest.
0: Oh, yeah. He actually got Meek waxed into his stomach earlier. Yeah.
1: Wait, I'm like, what would I do for someone if they did that, though?
0: That's kind of like, would you be, like, actually impressed by if a dude was like, hey, I got your name waxed?
1: Are you crazy? My ego is unstoppable, man.
0: You know what,
1: I would be like, what would I do? Maybe I'd write a song for you if you did that.
0: Pooh, would you be down to wax Meek into your stomach, okay? You don't, like, listen, that's going to take a second, okay? Because these Nair wax strips we learned earlier this morning are not great, okay?
1: Yeah,
0: not
1: really.
0: So
2: yeah, I got
0: would
2: some
0: you be
2: hair.
0: Down, would you be down, okay, to wax Meek into your chest or stomach hair, okay? If she's down to write, like, a little 15-second hook for you and you can premiere it on the morning show.
2: I might do a little something.
0: All right, cool. We will discuss it off the air. Got to intro this song. I told you to work on it. Here is Meek introing her song, and I'm not even going to say anymore because I'm introing it. Now, go.
1: All right, this is Meek, and you're about to listen to my debut single, Fabulous.
0: Woo!

0: more vivid in ways, what I feel I deserve. Yeah, cause I feel way too fabulous.
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10: On August 4th, 1962, Marilyn Monroe died. 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

0: up. It's Dan. Got some money with your name on it next. $1,000 up for grabs on Mix 102.9. Hopefully we can get you this money today because I want to be able to help out a few people here going back to school shopping this weekend. Which, like, honestly, thoughts and prayers to all y'all that are going to be out here trying to hit Old Navy, Target, Walmart. Ugh. Don't even get me started on the parking lots, you know. It's tempting to Uber to those places, you know, if you got the means to do that so you don't have to park your car in that parking lot. On non-back-to-school weekends, I've almost been hit in the Target parking lot off of Main Street 121 there in the Colony several times, actually.
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6: On August 4th, 1962, Marilyn Monroe died. 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The third way. 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
8: Partly cloudy tonight, a low of 81. We'll see partly cloudy skies tomorrow, a high of 100, and tomorrow night, a low of 80.
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5: Hey, what up, it's Dan. 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All the bops on the line of this hour: some Blink, Mariah Carey, Nelly, Katy Perry. 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
5: 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This one, you know?
17: 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Y'all know what it is. Katy Perry. Juicy J.

And Sam, got a chance for you to win this vacay to Halloween time at the Disneyland Resort. It is Mix 102.9 Summerween. Another chance to get in to win this vacay. We are going to do that next. Hey, make sure you got Mix 102.9 open on your iHeartRadio app. You do need that to win that. Yeah, you can't win it without it. You know what I'm saying.

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2: 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It's New Music Friday. 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

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What up in sand? 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
7: Partly cloudy tonight, a low of 81. We'll see partly cloudy skies tomorrow, a high of 100. And tomorrow night, a low of 80.
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